0: Forces Network Radio.
1: Primaries tonight in a handful of states. I'm Lisa Lacera, Fox News. Polls just closing in New Jersey, where Democrats are competing to replace retiring Congresswoman Bonnie Watson Coleman in the 7th District. Democrats are picking their nominee to take on Republican Tom Kaine Jr., who's been absent for months due to an undisclosed illness. Polls in California close in about 3 hours, where they're choosing candidates for governor.
2: Longtime Democratic politician Javier Becerra leapfrogged his opponents in recent weeks, following the collapse of former Congressman Eric Swalwell's campaign. Becerra is fighting off allegations of ties to big oil and corporations, as well as a strong challenge from another Democrat, free-spending billionaire Tom Steyer. They're both hoping they'll advance to the November runoff by beating Republican and Trump-backed former Fox News host Steve Hilton, who says it's time for the blue state to go red.
1: Fox's Jonathan Hunt. There are also elections in Iowa, New Mexico, South Dakota, and Montana. President Trump's top diplomat says talks with Iran are continuing.
3: Secretary of State Marco Rubio says Iran is starting to agree to negotiate aspects of its nuclear program it previously refused to discuss.
4: That is not a guarantee that ultimately it will lead to a deal that's acceptable to the Senate or acceptable to the American people. But we'll be able to engage them in a process to truly test the proposition of how far they're willing to go.
3: Still, Rubio says talks are complicated by a fractured regime in Iran that takes days to get a response. Any tentative agreement, the Trump administration says, would require Iran to reopen the Strait of Hormuz.
1: Fox's Jared Halpern at the White House. This is Central Command says U.S. forces intercepted multiple Iranian ballistic missiles and drones targeting several Middle Eastern countries. 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
6: Breaking news in the NFL is the Atlanta Falcons and wide receiver Drake London have come to terms on a four-year extension worth $141 million. His average annual salary of $35.25 million is the third highest in the NFL behind Ja'Marr Chase of the Bengals and the league's number one earner, Seahawks wide receiver Jackson Smith in Jigba. Seahawks and defensive end Derek Hall have agreed to terms on a three-year extension, while the Steelers and edge rusher Nick Kerbig agreed to a four-year extension worth $100 million. The Rams today introduced Myles Garrett. Head coach Sean McVay was there and was asked about Aaron Donald possibly coming out of retirement.
7: Here's what I would tell you guys overall, too. You know, Aaron's a guy that I stay really close in touch with, and I know the respect that he has for Miles. Talk to him about the opportunity to be able to bring him on board. If Aaron decides he wants to dust him off at the age of 35, I bet you he could still do it at a pretty high clip.
6: Game one of the Stanley Cup Final in Raleigh tonight, 8 o'clock Eastern.
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0: There's no going back.
1: Do you see that? Do you see that play? See the name on that jersey? Same as right here on these ABUs. That's my kid.
2: Yeah, nice play.
1: It's almost like I'm there. I'm so glad I got to see that.
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0: lots of reasons folks don't take care of their bodies. They think they're too busy, they don't like to get up early, you name it. They don't know what it means to be physically fit. They may think that being fit sounds like this. When in reality, the sound of fitness can be the sound of a walk in the park, a bike ride on a nice afternoon, or a less than world record setting jog. Being physically fit is really just a matter of doing something to be more active, and then sticking with it.
1: Hi-ho, smi-ho. Hang on a sec. Hey, Doc, where's Dopey?
2: Gentlemen, it appears Dopey's little problem, shall we say, is leading him into great danger.
1: Leading him into great danger? What about us? Our job's tough enough without us being down a man.
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0: unable to take the fort, British forces withdrew that evening. 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
1: 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From ABC News, I'm Dave Packer. An active hostage situation this hour in Bakersfield, California. Police say a man barricaded himself inside of a bank building. He's holding an unknown number of people inside, but we know one has been released. Negotiators are speaking with a suspect who claims to have a bomb, Sergeant Eric Celadon.
2: We haven't confirmed that there is a bomb. We haven't confirmed any of that yet. There was a threat for a bomb, but we haven't confirmed any of that yet. It's too safe.
1: To the Middle East, U.S. forces helped intercept Iranian missiles and conducted self-defense strikes on Keshem Island following attempted attacks by Iran. That from CENTCOM, which says missiles launched at Kuwait and Bahrain were either unsuccessful or intercepted. And this is the U.S. military says it's disabled an oil tanker that ignored orders off the coast of Iran. Right to ABC's Martha Raddatz.
3: U.S. Central Command says the ship, which was empty, ignored repeated warnings over a 24-hour period as it made its way toward Iran's Karg Island. A Hellfire missile launched from a U.S. warplane into the ship's engine room. The Botswana-flagged oil tanker is now disabled. It is the sixth commercial vessel that the U.S. has disabled as part of the naval blockade of the Strait of Hormuz.
1: The Trump administration seems to be abandoning its anti-weaponization fund. Acting Attorney General Todd Blanche was grilled about it on Capitol Hill from lawmakers in both parties. His explanation?
4: The reasons for the fund is something that President Trump talked about for a long time, which is the fact that there were a lot of people in this country who had their government weaponized against them. The reasons for the fund, I think, remain as important as they were before, but we are not moving forward with the fund.
1: The $1.8 billion fund held up in courts to determine whether it's legal. Remembering Peebo Bryson.
5: Just a little change.
1: His family says the Grammy-winning singer died today after suffering a stroke. Bryson was 75. 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
6: Newscast, agencies will soon be able to pay as much as $400,000 a year to certain employees with skill sets in the national security sector. President Trump told the Office of Personnel Management on Friday to establish new regulations to pay experts in specific fields related to supply chain resilience, secure access to critical minerals, and advanced technologies. The Federal Emergency Management Agency is hiring again. Federal News Network's Justin Doubleday has those details.
7: FEMA is recruiting for about 300 open positions as Atlantic hurricane season officially kicks off today. The agency has been under a hiring freeze for the past year, but officials are working with the Department of Homeland Security on a staffing plan with hopes to fill as many as 700 vacancies at FEMA. Since the start of the second Trump administration, FEMA has lost approximately 5,000 staff. Justin Doubleday, Federal News Network.
6: Find these stories and more at federalnewsnetwork.com. I'm Eric White.
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9: Game one of the Stanley Cup final starts off in a few minutes. Vegas at Carolina. In Major League Baseball, the Tigers had lost 21 of 25 until last night's victory when they hit five homers. Tonight, two early homers, and it's Detroit 5-0 at Tampa Bay in the top of the fourth. The Padres lead 2-0 at Philadelphia on a two-run homer off Phil's starter Aaron Nola. The game's in the top of the fourth. As for the Baltimore at Boston game, the Orioles have just taken the lead. Pete Alonso, a two-run homer, 3-1 O's over the Red Sox in the bottom of the third inning. And the Yankees are scoreless at home against Cleveland in the top of the third. New York star Aaron Judge out with bruised ribs and a sore shoulder. The Atlanta Falcons gave wide receiver Drake London a four-year contract extension worth $100 million guaranteed. The Steelers gave linebacker Nick Herbig a four-year extension worth over $40 million guaranteed.
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0: Heath Ledger, Jimi Hendrix, Elvis. 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And like you, they weren't finished with their careers. But no one gets a pass from the consequences of drug abuse. If left untreated, your military career will be finished, and perhaps your life will be too. If you or someone you know is abusing prescription drugs, contact your medical professional or chaplain. Don't wonder what might have been.
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5: 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Here are two red flags to be on the lookout for and what to do if you spot them. Red flag number one, is there identification information that doesn't belong to you? Names you don't recognize, addresses you've never lived at, and social security numbers that aren't yours might indicate fraud. Red flag number two, are there any unfamiliar new accounts on your credit report? If so, someone may have posed as you to open fraudulent accounts. 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You can also subscribe to a low-cost credit monitoring service, which will notify you automatically when credit accounts are opened in your name. If you find suspicious transactions on your credit report, notify the local police, your creditors, and the fraud departments at the major credit bureaus. 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

0: tonight in six states. I'm Lisa Lucera, Fox News. Polls remain open for about another hour in California. In Los Angeles, a Republican is hoping to become the next mayor.
1: Spencer Pratt has caught fire here, if you'll excuse the expression, because he has focused on issues such as those devastating wildfires that tore apart the Pacific Palisades and Altadena back in January 2025. He's also focused on the homelessness crisis here in L.A. and has promised he will fix that. His critics would say he's been long on promises and very light on the detail of how he would fix those problems he talks about. But he says, and a lot of people agree with him, that Mayor Karen Bass has done very little to fix L.A.'s problems.
0: Fox's Jonathan Hunt in Los Angeles. California's also casting votes for governor. In Iowa, Congresswoman Ashley Hinson, who was endorsed by President Trump, has won the state's Republican primary for U.S. Senate. That's for the seat that's currently held by Senator Joni Ernst, who is retiring. The Supreme Court allowing Alabama to use a congressional map favoring Republicans in this year's elections, blocking a lower court ruling that the redistricting plan intentionally discriminates against black people. A prediction market has reported former Congressman George Santos to federal prosecutors after he boasted that he would be going to the State of the Union address, then bet against his own attendance. That's according to the Associated Press. The U.S. military says it stopped several attacks by Iran against targets across the Middle East. This coming hours after Secretary of State Marco Rubio told a Senate panel he believes Iran is willing to negotiate with the U.S. on its nuclear program.
2: Any sanctions relief is condition-based, which means it has to be in return for the reason why those sanctions were put in place in the first place, which is their nuclear program.
0: America is listening to Fox News.
3: 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You may think the process is complicated, but it's as easy as making a phone call, mailing a letter, or going online. 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Your request must be made within 60 days of the denial. In most cases, your lender will provide instructions on how to request your report. 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The Fair Credit Reporting Act also entitles you to a free report if you're unemployed and seeking employment, receiving welfare assistance, or if you are a victim of fraud or believe you may be a victim. 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
5: The Carolina Hurricanes scored on the first shot of the Stanley Cup Final. They're up 1-0 now mid-first period against Vegas to begin the best-of-seven series. Still the fastest goal to start a Stanley Cup Final. 1951, Toronto scored 15 seconds into Game 1. By the way, Game 2 will be Thursday in Raleigh. To Major League Baseball, the Tigers now up 8-0 at Tampa Bay in the bottom of the seventh. The Phillies have taken a 3-2 lead over the Padres. They're in the top of the seventh inning now. It's the Orioles 4-2 at Boston in the bottom of the seventh. Pete Alonso with a two-run homer. Miami hit three straight homers in the fifth inning. It's now 4-1 at Washington in the top of the seventh. The Atlanta Falcons gave wide receiver Drake London a four-year contract extension worth $100 million guaranteed. And the Steelers gave linebacker Nick Herbig a four-year extension.
6: This is where the music meets.

0: Copa Reynolds.
1: Hi.
0: Did you call for some computer support?
1: Oh, yeah, I did. I can't seem to log on.
0: All right, let me reset your password. Now enter a new one.
1: Okay.
0: That's it? Your password is password?
1: Yeah, I kind of have trouble remembering all my passwords. So.
0: Look, it's not that hard. Just pick a phrase, replace some letters with numbers and symbols. Okay. You're capitalized some.
1: Okay.
0: Yeah, try it.
1: Hey, that worked.
0: Just follow command policies. Anyone can create a secure password, even you.
1: Easy.
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3: What?
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2: Just merely a flesh wound!
6: 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I'm Mark Metter with the Federal Trade Commission, reminding you to report fraud. 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

0: Deaf and blind, she faced a future of total darkness.
1: This is water. Can you feel this, Helen? W-A-T-E-R. Yes, water! Helen, it's water! And this is a doll!
0: By pressing her fingers into her teacher's hands, Helen Keller was able to spell, and at long last, she could see hope and a bright future.
1: Yes, Helen, D-O-L-L, doll!
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4: Federal newscast, agencies will soon be able to pay as much as $400,000 a year to certain employees with skill sets in the national security sector. President Trump told the Office of Personnel Management on Friday to establish new regulations to pay experts in specific fields related to supply chain resilience, secure access to critical minerals, and advanced technologies. The Federal Emergency Management Agency is hiring again. Federal News Network's Justin Doubleday has those details.
5: FEMA is recruiting for about 300 open positions as Atlantic hurricane season officially kicks off today. The agency has been under a hiring freeze for the past year, but officials are working with the Department of Homeland Security on a staffing plan with hopes to fill as many as 700 vacancies at FEMA. Since the start of the second Trump administration, FEMA has lost approximately 5,000 staff. Justin Doubleday, Federal News Network.
4: Find these stories and more at federalnewsnetwork.com. I'm Eric White.
1: Let's go!

0: So I got my 2 mile run in. I think I'm ready for my PT test.
1: Yeah, I got this paper for the copier. I'm ready for a nap.
0: You what?
1: I had to go all the way to the supply room to get it.
0: Wait, you're that exhausted from carrying a ream of paper?
1: Hey, 2 reams, okay? That's like 1,000 sheets all the way down the hall.
0: Dude, you'll never be able to pass a PT test. Just 20 minutes of exercise a day would make a big difference. Before you know it, you'll be able to carry a whole box of paper.
1: Oh, cool.
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2: From ABC News, I'm Dave Packer. Primary night in six states in Iowa. ABC News projecting Republican Ashley Hinson has won the party's Senate nomination. She'll square off against Democrat Josh Turek. Hinson was endorsed by President Trump.
3: I look forward to earning your vote and making sure we win this election in November.
2: To Montana, ABC News projecting Kurt Elmay will win the Republican Senate primary. New Mexico, we project Democrat Deb Haaland is the party's gubernatorial candidate. Polls now closed in California, where voters are choosing a new governor and where Los Angeles residents are picking a mayor. ABC's Alex Stone is there with the top issues on voters' minds.
4: For the mayor's race, it's really a couple of key topics. It is crime, it is homelessness, but the number one issue is wildfire response to last year's big wildfires, and Karen Bass is taking incoming from the left on the right on that, claiming that she failed, that the rebuilding effort has not gone smoothly. Her former ally, Nithya Raman, former The Hill's villain, Spencer Pratt, they've really been focused in on that.
2: The Supreme Court tonight cleared the way for Alabama Republicans to use a contested 2023 congressional map that a lower court had repeatedly called intentional race discrimination in violation of the Voting Rights Act and the Constitution. A hostage standoff in downtown Bakersfield, California. ABC's Melissa Adon.
5: Police say this happened around 1 in the afternoon when they got a call that a male suspect was making a bomb threat inside the Chase Bank in downtown Bakersfield. So for the last several hours, police have been negotiating with that suspect, and police are asking the public to steer clear of the area as they respond to this developing situation.
2: Police say one hostage has been released. CENTCOM says an additional wave of Iranian drones attempting to attack U.S. forces in Kuwait failed to impact intended targets tonight. And sources tell ABC News federal regulators investigating disgraced former Congressman George Santos for possible insider trading on the prediction market Kalshi. 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
6: This day in Army history, June 28th, 1776, the Battle of Sullivan's Island in Charleston, South Carolina took place. After the British evacuated Boston in March, they tried to establish a foothold in the southern colonies to rally Loyalist support. One of their first targets was Fort Sullivan outside Charleston. It was defended by Colonel William Moultrie and a small garrison of militia. On June 28th, British forces began their day-long naval attacks. British gunners scored many hits, but the fort's spongy palmetto walls absorbed the shock of the rounds. The Americans countered with heavy artillery, inflicting 225 British casualties, while suffering 10 killed and 22 wounded. Unable to take the fort, British forces withdrew that evening. For more information about the Army's proud history, go to history.army.mil.
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8: In game one of the Stanley Cup final, Carolina at home has just tied it up against Vegas 3-3 with about 7 minutes to go in the second period. Canes had led 2-0 in the first on two goals by Nikolaj Ehlers, including his tally on the first shot of the series. Game two of this best of seven final will be Thursday in Raleigh. To Major League Baseball, Miami hit three straight homers in the fifth inning. Marlins won at Washington 7-3. Baltimore a 4-2 win at Boston. Pete Alonso with a two-run homer. The O's have won 8 of 11. Detroit an 8-0 winner at Tampa Bay. Philadelphia 3-2 over San Diego. Right now it's Cleveland ahead at Yankee Stadium. 6-4 in New York in the eighth inning. The Yankees do not have star Aaron Judge tonight, out with bruised ribs and a sore shoulder. The Atlanta Falcons gave wide receiver Drake London a 4-year contract extension.

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0: Now starting for Carlisle at running back, defensive back, punter, and place kicker is...
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8: This day in Army history, June 28th, 1778, the Battle of Monmouth took place during the Revolutionary War. After evacuating Philadelphia on June 18th, British General Sir Henry Clinton marched 10,000 soldiers to New York City. General Washington's Continental Army followed closely behind. On the morning of June 28th, the American advance guard under Major General Charles Lee attacked Clinton's rear guard at Monmouth, New Jersey. He failed to press his early advantage, and Clinton ordered a counterattack. A confused American retreat began. Washington hurried forward and met Lee moving away from the battle. Washington relieved him from command, halted the retreat, and rallied the army, repulsing four enemy assaults. Although a tactical draw, the Continental Army demonstrated it could fight on equal terms. For more information about the Army's proud history, go to history.army.mil.

0: credit card shouldn't be able to do much harm. 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It's not like it's a drug. Oh, sure, using credit can hook you in, make you feel good when you use it, and then make you feel horrible when you can't get any more of it. Okay, it can cause the same emotional upheaval in friendships and relationships, and of course, it can leave you financially devastated. But it's different. It's just a piece of plastic, right? 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Oh, sure, using credit can hook you in, make you feel good when you use it, and then make you feel horrible when you can't get any more of it. 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But it's different. It's just a piece of plastic, right? If you think you could have a problem with credit cards, please, get help.
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1: This is a Fox News alert. Key primary races being decided. I'm Sue Guzman, Fox News. It is primary day in six states, including California, where the polls have now closed. Republican Steve Hilton wants to be one of two candidates for governor, and that's to the general election. Party does not matter in those primaries.
2: We've got the chance to seriously change California, to get us off the track of this insane policy agenda we've had now for 16 years of the Democrats running everything.
1: Hilton, among 61 candidates on the ballot, including former HHS Secretary Xavier Becerra, billionaire Tom Steyer, and former Representative Katie Porter, looking to replace term-limited Governor Gavin Newsom. 14 candidates vying to serve as mayor of Los Angeles. That includes incumbent Karen Bass and Republican Spencer Pratt. In Iowa, Republican U.S. Representative Ashley Hinson and Democratic State Representative Josh Turek have won their primaries tonight to face each other in November for the seat being held by the retiring U.S. Senator Joni Ernst. Kurt Olme has won the Republican nod for U.S. Senate in Montana, and Deb Haaland has won the Democratic nomination for the governor of New Mexico. U.S. military says it successfully defeated attempted attacks by Iran across the Middle East.
3: U.S. Central Command says Iran launched several ballistic missiles toward regional neighbors. However, all failed to hit their intended targets, explaining two Iranian missiles fired at Kuwait fell short or broke apart en route, and three missiles launched at Bahrain were immediately intercepted. U.S. forces also shot down three one-way attack drones launched by Iran towards civilian mariners that were rightfully transitioning regional waters. The agency goes on to say it conducted self-defense strikes on an Iranian military ground control station on Kashim Island, noting no U.S. personnel were harmed and forces remain vigilant and ready to defend.
1: Fox's Kristen Goodwin. 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
4: Newscast, agencies will soon be able to pay as much as $400,000 a year to certain employees with skill sets in the national security sector. President Trump told the Office of Personnel Management on Friday to establish new regulations to pay experts in specific fields related to supply chain resilience, secure access to critical minerals, and advanced technologies. The Federal Emergency Management Agency is hiring again. Federal News Network's Justin Doubleday has those details.
5: FEMA is recruiting for about 300 open positions as Atlantic hurricane season officially kicks off today. The agency has been under a hiring freeze for the past year, but officials are working with the Department of Homeland Security on a staffing plan with hopes to fill as many as 700 vacancies at FEMA. Since the start of the second Trump administration, FEMA has lost approximately 5,000 staff. Justin Doubleday, Federal News Network.
4: Find these stories and more at federalnewsnetwork.com. I'm Eric White.
6: From the Fox Sports Studios in Los Angeles, here's Steve DeSager.
7: In the Stanley Cup final opener at Carolina, the Hurricanes have scored in the third period to tie up the game 4-4 against Vegas. The Canes had scored on the first shot of the night. In fact, Nikolaj Ehlers not only had that goal, but two of them in the first for a 2-0 lead. Fell behind, the home team did in the second period, but it's now 4-4 under 8 minutes to go in regulation. Game two of the series is Thursday. To Major League Baseball, the Dodgers have a 4-1 lead at the Diamondbacks. Bottom of the fourth inning, Freddie Freeman with a two-run homer in the first, Shohei Ohtani a two-run triple in the second. Detroit was an 8-0 winner at Tampa Bay, but the Rays are still alone in first in the AL East, a game over the Yankees, who lost at home 9-4 to Cleveland. Yankee star Aaron Judge was out with bruised ribs and a sore shoulder. Philadelphia edged San Diego 3-2, and the Atlanta Falcons gave Drake London a four-year extension.

And if you hear this and then go on, bend your back, go on, bend your knees, baby, shake it to the max, ready to be.

Ticket to the max. Please just rewind. Let me say it to the max.

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0: What are you up to?
1: Just posting some pictures from today's patrol.
0: Yeah, it was a pretty intense patrol.
1: Indeed it was. But I'm not posting any of those pictures.
0: Why not?
1: Well, I don't want to give away our activities.
0: Well, just make sure your profile's private.
1: You still never know who can see. Plus, my family sees these pictures.
0: Yeah, I see your point. Oh, that's a good picture. It's that kid that beat you in soccer.
1: Whatever, man.
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3: 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And in spite of those cat songs, he's a pretty good guy. 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
5: 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After the British evacuated Boston in March, they tried to establish a foothold in the southern colonies to rally Loyalist support. One of their first targets was Fort Sullivan outside Charleston. It was defended by Colonel William Moultrie and a small garrison of militia. On June 28th, British forces began their day-long naval attacks. British gunners scored many hits, but the fort's spongy palmetto walls absorbed the shock of the rounds. The Americans countered with heavy artillery, inflicting 225 British casualties, while suffering 10 killed and 22 wounded. Unable to take the fort, British forces withdrew that evening. For more information about the Army's proud history, go to history.army.mil.
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2: From ABC News, I'm Dave Packer. Primary night. Six key states in the race for California governor. With 49% of the vote counted, Republican Steve Hilton leads with 26.7%. Democrat Javier Becerra is a close second at 25.8 percentage points. Democrat Tom Steyer just shy of 20%. In the L.A. mayoral race, with 45% of the expected vote, incumbent Karen Bass is leading with 37%, telling supporters,
3: "We have led a grassroots."
2: Bass is followed by Spencer Pratt, 30%, L.A. City Council member Nithya Raman at 20%. In Iowa, ABC News projects Josh Turek wins the Democratic Senate primary, and we project he'll face Republican Representative Ashley Hinson, who rode President Trump's endorsement.
4: Earning his support and endorsement in this race is not something that I take lightly. It is an honor and a responsibility that I will carry with me these next 5 months into November. So thank you, President Trump, for your service to our country.
2: But Trump's endorsement didn't help Republican Congressman Randy Feenstra. He conceded to his GOP opponent, Zach Lahn, the Iowa gubernatorial primary as he trails Lahn by about a percentage point. A second hostage has been released, but a standoff continues in downtown Bakersfield, California. Police say a suspect's holding an unknown number of people hostage inside a bank building.
5: Police say this happened around 1 in the afternoon when they got a call that a male suspect was making a bomb threat inside the Chase Bank in downtown Bakersfield. So for the last several hours, police have been negotiating with that suspect, and police are asking the public to steer clear of the area as they respond to this developing situation.
2: ABC's Melissa Dunn, U.S. CENTCOM, says there was a second wave of Iranian drones that targeted U.S. bases in Kuwait, but they were brought down. 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
6: Newscast, agencies will soon be able to pay as much as $400,000 a year to certain employees with skill sets in the national security sector. President Trump told the Office of Personnel Management on Friday to establish new regulations to pay experts in specific fields related to supply chain resilience, secure access to critical minerals, and advanced technologies. The Federal Emergency Management Agency is hiring again. Federal News Network's Justin Doubleday has those details.
7: FEMA is recruiting for about 300 open positions as Atlantic hurricane season officially kicks off today. The agency has been under a hiring freeze for the past year, but officials are working with the Department of Homeland Security on a staffing plan with hopes to fill as many as 700 vacancies at FEMA. Since the start of the second Trump administration, FEMA has lost approximately 5,000 staff. Justin Doubleday, Federal News Network.
6: Find these stories and more at federalnewsnetwork.com. I'm Eric White.
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9: Vegas took game one of the Stanley Cup final at Carolina tonight, 5-4. The game winner was scored with under 3.5 minutes to go. The Canes had led 2-0 in the first, two goals from Nikolaj Ehlers, who in fact scored on the first shot of the series. Game two of the best of seven is Thursday in Raleigh. To Major League Baseball, the Dodgers have upped the lead to 5-2 at Arizona, top of the seventh inning. Colorado leads 8-2 at the Angels in the top of the seventh. The Mariners have won seven in a row. They're ahead 8-3 over the Mets in the bottom of the sixth. Cincinnati came back for a 10-inning win over Kansas City, 4-3. The Reds got a solo homer in the eighth, solo homer in the ninth, and the game-winning single in the bottom of the 10th. Milwaukee won again, 8-3 over San Francisco. Winning pitcher Kyle Harrison is 7-1 with an ERA of 1.57. Texas won its fifth straight, 7-4 at St. Louis with three in the ninth.
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10: It's always a great day when the A's win a baseball game. The day of wins. Happy Wednesday, June 3rd. 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I'm Senior Airman Dom Ingram. 7:04 a.m. Central European Time. I'm glad I could be the one to get you to work today. 84 euro cents is what you get at your local military banking facility. 52 degrees in Baumholder, 54 in Kaiserslautern. That German weather reminiscent of a Pacific Northwest family who plays baseball in thunderstorms is out today. Dreary, gloomy, but luckily we'll put a smile on your face on 105.1 and 106.1.

know it's not quite Throwback Thursday. 20 years ago, I played, that was the first song I learned on Guitar Hero. I think it was on either Easy or Medium. And of course, what six-year-old is justifiably going to know who Cheap Trick is? In the year 2006, so my siblings, my older brothers would say, do you want to play the song from Daddy Daycare? That's literally what they told me. And eventually, through repetition, I realized, oh, that's just Surrender. That was the first song I learned on Guitar Hero. Here's the second one on AFN K-Town. Gary.

Coming up in 6 minutes, the negotiations between numbers 5 and 6 always hurt. But once you make it over the hill, you'll feel better.

I felt like I was going to during my Wednesday morning 7 mile run. And okay, so I round it to 7, right? Sometimes in the military, we like to buff up those numbers. But as I always struggle after the 3rd mile, because 3 miles is enough for me to be somewhat satisfied with my workout. But I know that I would be a lot more fulfilled if I completed the goal that I set for myself, which in this case would be about 6.7 miles that I run. And once I get to the 4th mile, there's a cutoff on the 5th, like transitioning from the 4th to the 5th mile, where I can say, I can just run back to my room. I can get ready for work, get ready to light your day up on AFN. And there's also a massive hill on the 5th to 6th mile, but I just said, all right, like, just embrace it. It's not cool, but the more we just embrace it, time will move on. As long as we keep putting one foot in front of the other, keep running at a steady pace, eventually we'll feel really good. And it doesn't feel good in the moment, but it does feel good when I'm at the top of that hill on the 6th mile. And then I say, you know what? This does feel really good. I'm really glad I did this. Now, I know maybe you're not running 7 miles a day, 6 of them, maybe, hopefully 2. It would be good for your test, for your PT test. But I want to know if there's anything going on in your life that this kind of relates to, metaphorically or maybe even literally, where you don't want to run up the hill, but if you do, then you're going to feel a lot better that you did. And I was going to play Charlie XCX's 360, but then since I brought up running up the hill, there's only one song that I could play that makes things feel a little stranger. 7:19 a.m. You're listening to The Wake Up Wave on AFN K-Town. I'll play Charlie XCX after. Don't worry. We've got a great day on 105.1, 106.1 and AFN Go. It's where you can listen to me for free. If you're exasperated by me, annoyed, agitated, that's fine too. 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

Sometimes I wish I had what I call a Stranger Things work schedule. I want to have 42 work days across 9 years. Wouldn't that be cool? You ever feel like you want a Stranger Things work day? Hopefully you're not feeling a little bit burnt out. If not, maybe it is time to consider a vacation, RTT Travel, Outdoor Rec. So many adventures exist for you. 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And if you're feeling burned out today, let's turn a 360 on that. 180. 360, 180 and 360 to this day still kicks my butt. It's 180. Let's turn to 180 on that. Here's Charlie XCX on the Wake Up Wave, AFNK Town.

Is it Brat Summer, or as the Germans say, Brot Summer? You know, I always like a good hot dog. Closer to 4th of July, I got to watch the hot dog addiction. A little bit of a glizzy gobbler back in the day. It's the Wake Up Wave on AFN K-Town. We got your three-day weather forecast coming up in about 3 minutes after Matchbox's 20 Unwell. And if you're feeling unwell about the weather, hopefully not too much longer. Keep listening. 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
1: Good morning, KMC. Today we will have light rain in the morning and gusty winds and mostly cloudy skies throughout the day. The high temperature of the day is 66 degrees with a low of 52 degrees. Tomorrow expect mostly cloudy skies and gusty winds with showery rain throughout the day. The high will be in the mid-60s and the low will be in the mid-50s. Friday expect mostly cloudy skies with light rain in the morning. The high will be in the low 60s and the low will be in the upper 50s. This is Airman First Class Merrick Ladley reporting from the 21st Operational Weather Squadron at Capon Air Station for AFN The Eagle.
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5: The Community College of the Air Force graduation ceremony is scheduled for June 23rd at the Ramstein Officers Club. Airmen using military tuition assistance should verify their paperwork and course dates before classes begin. Michaela

had a really deep conversation with somebody, and it posed the question, would you ever lie to your children about when their birthday is? Think on this one. After Sam Smith, I'm unpacking that for you. Oh, pause.

could you lie to me if you're the parents? How could you lie to someone about their birthday? So I was talking, having a really good deep conversation with someone yesterday, and they said that a date that was really special to them, almost like a birthday, was September 20th. And I said, I questioned why they wouldn't just lie and celebrate whatever it was on the 21st of September. You know, do you remember the 21st night of September? Then it had me thinking that if I happen to have a child, whenever I'm ready to become a parent and the universe says, yes, it's time, if my child was born on, say, the 20th of September or the 22nd of September, would I lie and at least tell them that, yes, technically it's the day before, although I would try to get them to celebrate on the 21st of September? Because you may think that's crazy, but also think they would be my children. So genetically, they would automatically be crazy. But, and like, for example, I'm born on the 13th of June. If my parents called me at the ripe age of what I will be 26 this year, and they said, hey, your birthday's actually on like the 11th or 12th, but we just celebrated on the 13th, I don't think that would change anything. I'd still celebrate. I mean, I've made it this far celebrating it on the 13th. It's like, you remember a few years ago when they arrested that pilot because he was pretending to be a pilot for, what, 20 years, and he had thousands of flight hours? I don't know. I don't see the reason why we had to arrest him. If he's been doing all these flights for 20 years, I'd say he isn't pretending to be a pilot. Yeah, because, you know, it brings up the conversation of, you know, there's a very specific date in September maybe that you wouldn't want your birthday to be on. And if you're a parent, in December and January, you can make a choice decision to not do a particular activity. Get ready to learn chastity belts, buddy. No, but I do think about that because maybe as it relates to, like, what's a big birthday coming up? The 250th, yeah. So the America's 250th birthday. The celebrations are galore. There's actually there's an NBA Finals patch, the 250 America patch that they'll be wearing on the NBA jerseys for the entirety of the NBA Finals. It's the same one that they wore in the NFL with the Seahawks and Patriots when they went to the Super Bowl. Now you can celebrate this same commencement. No, Dom, bad word. That's not the right word. You can celebrate the same. The words leave me. We'll just say you can have this celebration with us overseas in Europe, over with Army MWR and Ramstein. They've got the great celebration down in Baumholder, 4th of July. That's coming up in about a month, but they also have the one in Ramstein, the annual Freedom Fest. You don't want to miss it. And since we're talking about months and the reason why I had the conversation in the first place, I technically don't play this until September, but here is Earth, Wind, and Fire's beloved song from 1978. It's just a song that if you're having a bad day, it immediately gets you in the mood to have an even better day.

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2: On September 11th, join the Wounded Warrior Project 9/11 Memorial March at the Woodlawn Golf Course, honoring and remembering lives lost on this tragic day in history. This event will include moments of silence and reflections as we pay tribute to the victims, first responders, and their families. The opening ceremony will begin at 7 a.m., followed by a walk, run, or ruck. Please note that no pets or strollers are allowed.

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I'm Senior Airman Dom Ingram. You can just call me Dom. We've exchanged our pleasantries. It's a great morning. I got to go make me another cup of tea because I'm off the coffee right now. I know that there's still some caffeine in tea, but not as much, right? Be careful over on, I would say, the south side of the B270 as we get more western on the A6. Make sure that if you're also seeing anything of important value that could help somebody get to work just a little bit faster, hit the KMC Traffic by AFN Facebook page. We got news and sports coming up in about 4 minutes.

0: News alert. Early results coming in. I'm Sue Guzman, Fox News. And ballot counting continuing in California, one of six states holding primaries Tuesday. Early results showing a tight race for governor where Steve Hilton, Xavier Becerra, and Tom Steyer are leading a crowded field of candidates, according to the Associated Press. Republican Spencer Pratt hoping to unseat incumbent Karen Bass, who we are learning now has just been declared the winner in the race for Los Angeles mayor. That is according to the Associated Press. So he has officially been eliminated. And Democrat Josh Turek and GOP's Ashley Hinson are going to compete for a pivotal U.S. Senate seat in Iowa. Hinson addressed her supporters after her victory on Tuesday night.
1: Full speed. No hesitation, no holding back, but it has been such an honor to visit with supporters of all 99 counties in this state. I can tell you, guess what? I have been to all of them.
0: Deb Haaland has won the Democratic nomination for the New Mexico governor and will be facing Republican former Mayor Greg Hull come November. The Supreme Court is going to allow Alabama to use a congressional map favoring Republicans in this year's elections. It is blocking a lower court ruling that said the redistricting plan discriminates against black people. Other stories, a prediction market reporting U.S. Representative George Santos to federal prosecutors after he boasted he'd be going to President Donald Trump's State of the Union address and then bet against his own attendance. That's according to a person familiar with that investigation. The prediction marketplace Kalshi detected trades made by Santos ahead of that February 24th speech. Santos says he would attend a speech but did not show up. Of course, he was sentenced to prison for fraud and identity theft in 2024. 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
2: This day in Army history, June 28th, 1776, the Battle of Sullivan's Island in Charleston, South Carolina took place. After the British evacuated Boston in March, they tried to establish a foothold in the southern colonies to rally Loyalist support. One of their first targets was Fort Sullivan outside Charleston. It was defended by Colonel William Moultrie and a small garrison of militia. On June 28th, British forces began their day-long naval attacks. British gunners scored many hits, but the fort's spongy palmetto walls absorbed the shock of the rounds. The Americans countered with heavy artillery, inflicting 225 British casualties, while suffering 10 killed and 22 wounded. Unable to take the fort, British forces withdrew that evening. For more information about the Army's proud history, go to history.army.mil.
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4: Game one of the Stanley Cup Final went to Vegas, winning 5-4 at Carolina. The game-winning goal came with under 3.5 minutes to go. Game two of the series is in Raleigh on Thursday. The NHL's All-Star Game in February will be a 3-on-3 round-robin tournament with five teams at the New York Islanders Arena. In Major League Baseball, Seattle won its eighth straight game, 8-3 over the Mets. Late-night victories for the Dodgers and Colorado. Texas won its fifth in a row with three runs. Top of the ninth, the Rangers won at St. Louis 7-4. Milwaukee with another victory, 8-3 over San Francisco. Winning pitcher Kyle Harrison is 7-1. Cincinnati came back for a 10-inning win over Kansas City 4-3. Philadelphia edged the Padres 3-2. In the WNBA, victories for Las Vegas and Golden State. The Atlanta Falcons gave wide receiver Drake London a 4-year contract extension worth $100 million guaranteed.
5: Yeah. AFN The Eagle.
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June 3rd. The Wake Up Wave on AFN K-Town. A great day for you to download AFN now so you can watch the NBA Finals. Also a great day for you to admit, although he's not playing, that LeBron is the best player in the history of the NBA. But we can try again next year. You know, 84 euro cents is what you get at the local military banking facility. I'm sure I'll get a text message or two about why scientifically Michael Jordan is better. I'm not going to watch it. If you're over the... You know, I ask people all the time. Nobody under the age of, I would say, 35 thinks that Jordan is better than LeBron. Anybody over the age of 35, there's like a big litmus test here. 54 degrees in K-Town, 52 in Baumholder. I'm senior airman Dom Ingram. South side of the B270, still looking a little backed up. Just be careful. It's 8 a.m. You're trying to get to work. We've got Ellie Goulding for now, Gracie Abrams after, and then Obsession. No spoilers. It comes down to the friend group. I had

Tracy Abrams hit the wall. New Music Wednesday. Maybe we have the new Olivia Rodrigo. You got to stick around on AFN if you want to listen to it. So this is no spoilers, right? This is a valuable lesson I learned from watching Obsession. So the internet world is replete. They're brimming with all these conspiracy theories about who's actually the villain, who's actually the victim. And the movie makes you think about these questions again before any of your children ask to go see the movie. It's an R-rated movie. It's an adult-oriented movie. Sorry. I hope you get the digital edition when you're 17, 18, whatever, or parents' permission. But I was thinking about it, and now people have started to think, again, no spoilers here, that the entire friend group is actually fractured. And I was thinking about that. There's flaws in this friend group that comes down to what we talked about yesterday. Trust, communication, authenticity, and what was that other A word? Accountability. I don't know if any of those four things exist in this friend group for Obsession, because secrets are being kept and things aren't being said and people are too afraid to speak their minds. And obviously this is a severely austere telling of what happens when, you know, sometimes things aren't spoken immediately. But it did make me think, for you and your friend groups, or maybe for your coworkers or your units or your family, the art of speaking up does have its effects. It does have its benefits. Communication, when presented in the right way, can be the difference between great teams, good teams, Hall of Fame level teams. We're talking every team LeBron was in. Okay, on, I should say. We're just glazing LeBron today. It's Wake Up Wave on AFN K-Town. Here's One Republic. We've got Somber up after.

What I'm telling you in 3 minutes, you may think I'm crazy for. Do you ever, whether it's relationships, familial relationships, actual leisure traveling, or maybe a big job opportunity, do you ever feel like the path there is more exciting than the destination? I'll tell you why I had to think about this after the song when Shrek and Donkey were on their way to the castle.

I was speaking with somebody yesterday, and they asked me, ignoring concerts, or maybe actually used with concerts, where's the best place that I've traveled, and where would I go back? And it was crazy because, you know, Hamburg, Germany is not making the list. Because it overwhelms me, Berlin, Germany is not making the list. Because it is scientifically impossible and arduously difficult to find a parking spot, Brussels, Belgium is not making the list. But there is a part where I think I've enjoyed sometimes the drive on the way to some of these places. Amsterdam, Stuttgart, Cologne. What else? There are some other places too. Antwerp, Belgium. I've enjoyed the drive, the ride to these places more than actually getting there because there's so much anticipation. And you know how much I'm a sucker for gas stations, right? I love the European gas station setup. Hey, you don't have to come in, get in and get out. Come over here. Take a seat. It's like Chris Hansen. Why don't you take a seat? So why are you here today? No. It's not that deep, but it is a level of like, get a coffee, sit down. Take a moment, relax. You don't have to rush. I've appreciated that. We don't get that in American gas stations. Not in BFE, Alabama, that's for sure. And then I get to the destination, and sometimes, a lot of times, I'm just underwhelmed. I'm thinking, oh, all the hype for this? Do you ever feel that way about your career? Maybe you worked really hard for something, really hard. You thought life was going to be better as soon as you got this rank, or as soon as you got this award, this achievement, that degree. And then you get it, and you're like, oh, wait, what's next? What am I supposed to do next? That's normal. You know, sometimes you get the big championship, and you're thinking, what is it? And it's like plankton. I don't know. I didn't think we'd get this far. So it's something for you to think about. You can reach out to Military One Source because I completely empathize if you feel a little empty after accomplishing something big. But I am really proud of you, though, for accomplishing something big. I just want to make sure that you're continuing to strive for something better, whether it's for your career, your unit, your education, or even something that just makes you feel happy on the inside. Something that always makes me feel happy on the inside is the movie with the ogre and the donkey and the princess. If I had a nickel for every song I played today from that movie, I'd have two nickels. Here's the one from the end.

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1: Good morning, KMC. Today we will have light rain in the morning and gusty winds and mostly cloudy skies throughout the day. The high temperature of the day is 66 degrees with a low of 52 degrees. Tomorrow expect mostly cloudy skies and gusty winds with showery rain throughout the day. The high will be in the mid-60s and the low will be in the mid-50s. Friday expect mostly cloudy skies with light rain in the morning. The high will be in the low 60s and the low will be in the upper 50s. This is Airman First Class Merrick Ladley reporting from the 21st Operational Weather Squadron at Capon Air Station for AFN The Eagle.
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2: 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I'm Airman First Class, Treyus Rawls.

Tom Holland said something yesterday. You may have missed it, but I think he would be the perfect military member because we all know a service member who said the exact same thing that Tom Holland said yesterday. We've got more after Post Malone and Young Thug's goodbyes on the Wake Up Wave on AFNK Town 105.1, 106.1 AFNK.

I was thinking about what Tom Holland said. You know, Winter Tom Holland and Zendaya are like the ultimate power couple, it feels like, right? All the talk about Zendaya since Euphoria just ended, but now all it shifts back to Tom Holland talking about Spider-Man. Tom Holland said in 2021, if he's playing Spider-Man after he's 30, he's done something wrong. He says now he's got to change that maybe to 37 because they asked him, hey, I don't know if you've looked at your age, because Tom Holland probably doesn't, let's be honest. Have you seen how young Tom Holland is? Does Tom Holland look how old as... Okay, think about Tom Holland and the reason why you think he should play Spider-Man forever. Now, think of it in the same age of military members who say, because Tom Holland's exactly 30. He just turned 32 days ago. Think about it in the same... Ooh, Tom Holland's a Gemini? That's like the one unproblematic Gemini I know. I would say me, but I'm very problematic. Tom Holland kind of is kind of like that military member who says, hey, I'm not going to be doing this for very long. And then you find them again in Global 10 years later. You see them somewhere because it's such a small military. And you're like, I thought you were getting out. And they're like, ah, well, you know, life happens. I got married. I had a few kids. It was better for me to stay in. I can't beat the stability of the military. You know, I was actually thinking about that same thing yesterday, because I'm on that precipice right now. I'm on that age where I'm thinking, all right, I've got about a year and a half left in the contract. Do I get out? Do I stay in? I don't say this as like an ambassador. There are a few things in this world that are better than the stability of the military, because like, economics aside, whenever I feel stressed, I'm like, I know that I'm getting paid on the 1st and the 15th, which with my bank probably is a little bit earlier, but that stability feels good. I don't have to pay for college anymore because of the military. I get to lead a lot more because of opportunities that I've cultivated, but they wouldn't exist if it wasn't for me being stationed over here. So yeah, kind of like in the same way of Tom Holland, you think at one age that you wouldn't be doing this forever, and then things change. He is a good Spider-Man. He's not the best Spider-Man. That belongs to Andrew Garfield, but he's a pretty good Spider-Man. If you want another fact, did you know that Tom Holland's dad is named Dom Holland? Dominic Holland? That is hilarious. 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If you think that you want to stay in, talk to a career manager with your branch, whether it's Army, Air Force, or Navy. And then if you want to start the career, talk to your installations recruiter.

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Coming up in a few minutes, news and sports roundup from the States. And I know you think you already know the answer, so I need you to hear me out. How often, if not always, should you read something before you sign your name on it? And maybe it's not as easy as you think. I'm not trying to be the bad guy. I'm just saying this just happened. Somebody read before signing, and they told him, you're crazy for reading it. Whose side are you on? We've got more after news and sports roundup from the States.

0: Greg Cabot. Six states holding primaries. We are tallying the votes. ABC News projects incumbent L.A. Mayor Karen Bass will advance to a runoff. We have not yet projected which candidate she'll face in November. Republican Spencer Pratt is hoping it's him.
1: Obviously, I was going to accept whatever God's plan was tonight. I was going to be happy if I wasn't moving forward because I would have known that God didn't want me to be the mayor. But now I feel very confident that I am going to continue to work hard.
0: 51% of the votes in. Pratt so far has the lead to challenge Karen Bass. Statewide for governor, mostly a three-way race. Whittled down to two in November, regardless of party. We cannot yet project who they'll be. 53% of that vote in. Republican Steve Hilton, barely ahead of Javier Becerra. Centrist Democrat is hoping to take on MAGA.
2: I sued Trump more than 120 times before, and I won, and I won, and I won. And anyone who wants to come at California will have to go through me.
0: Progressive billionaire Tom Steyer is third for now in a state that'll take days to count the mail-in ballots. A progressive wins the Democratic primary in New Jersey's 12th, Dr. Adam Homowy.
3: Voters in New Jersey are just tired of these, politics of fear, racism, and anti-Muslim hate, and are ready to move forward. It's not going to work anymore.
0: One New Jersey seat that could swing again is the 7th, where incumbent Republican Tom Kane Jr. hasn't voted or been seen in months. Navy pilot Rebecca Bennett won the Democratic nomination there. Iowa, ABC News projects Zach Lawn, farmer, businessman, will win the GOP nomination for governor. The Trump-backed candidate lost, and that Republican Ashley Hinson has won for the Senate nomination. Kuwait is suspending all flights after an Iranian drone attack hit the country's airport hours after Iran and the United States traded missile strikes. You're listening to ABC News.
4: On today's federal newscast, agencies will soon be able to pay as much as $400,000 a year to certain employees with skill sets in the national security sector. President Trump told the Office of Personnel Management on Friday to establish new regulations to pay experts in specific fields related to supply chain resilience, secure access to critical minerals, and advanced technologies. The Federal Emergency Management Agency is hiring again. Federal News Network's Justin Doubleday has those details.
5: FEMA is recruiting for about 300 open positions as Atlantic hurricane season officially kicks off today. The agency has been under a hiring freeze for the past year, but officials are working with the Department of Homeland Security on a staffing plan with hopes to fill as many as 700 vacancies at FEMA. Since the start of the second Trump administration, FEMA has lost approximately 5,000 staff. Justin Doubleday, Federal News Network.
4: Find these stories and more at federalnewsnetwork.com. I'm Eric White.
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7: Game one of the Stanley Cup Final went to Vegas, winning 5-4 at Carolina. The game-winning goal came with under 3.5 minutes to go. Game two of the series is in Raleigh on Thursday. The NHL's All-Star Game in February will be a 3-on-3 round-robin tournament with five teams at the New York Islanders Arena. In Major League Baseball, Seattle won its eighth straight game, 8-3 over the Mets. Late-night victories for the Dodgers and Colorado. Texas won its fifth in a row with three runs. Top of the ninth, the Rangers won at St. Louis 7-4. Milwaukee with another victory, 8-3 over San Francisco. Winning pitcher Kyle Harrison is 7-1. Cincinnati came back for a 10-inning win over Kansas City 4-3. Philadelphia edged the Padres 3-2. In the WNBA, victories for Las Vegas and Golden State. The Atlanta Falcons gave wide receiver Drake London a 4-year contract extension worth $100 million guaranteed.
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0: the rest. Ice Spice, AFN, K-Town. 9:06 a.m., third day of June, Wednesday, the day before my favorite day of the week. Happy hump day. We're getting through it together. I'm Senior Airman Dom Ingram. This week has been a lot better than last week, I can say that. Moving right on along. When you're planning things, scheduling, German holiday tomorrow, so make sure you're trying to plan accordingly. I think I'm going to try and go get my haircut today, my weekly haircut, because you never know. I know it's a big holiday tomorrow, but what if that bleeds into Friday? Some places 50-50 may not be open. Want to spend time with your families? Can't say I blame you. Now, actually, I need to think about that because there's another big movie's coming out, right? Summer blockbusters. The next installment, the revival of the Scary Movie parody series. All the Waynes, Anna Faris, our favorites. Actually, should I do a live call right now? That's risky. You never know if they're going to pick up the phone and start like saying the F word or something. Got to call up the friends real quick.
1: Yo.
2: What's up?
0: Such a good movie. Did you know they ripped that from a Super Bowl commercial? I did not know that. So why should you read the contract before you sign it? Who does this relate to? Is it me or is it somebody else? That answer is coming up in about 8 minutes. We got Chapel Run for now and a throwback from Juice Newton after.

0: the opening to Deadpool. It was also the closing to the original Deadpool teaser that came out about, what, 12 years ago. Because I remember he opened it with, what was the thing he said in Spanish? He said, I think it literally translated to, I am Deadpool, but in Spanish. So it'd be like, hola, me llamo Pesina de la Muerta. Oh, you didn't know my Spanish was that good. Yeah, I grew up on the Disney Channel. You know, Raindrop, Drop Top. My name is Esteban Julio Ricardo Montoya de la Rosa Ramirez, and I'll be your bellhop. A little bit of Sweet Life of Zach and Cody. So speaking of movies, films, and everything galore, glad you could stop by the Wake Up Wave, AFN K-Town, 9:15 a.m., 105.1, 106.1, and AFN Go. So, Robert Pattinson, who, you know, people call him the Twilight guy. In the big 2-6, maybe you think of him as Batman. We just saw the trailer for him. He's going to be playing Chris Hansen. He's an established voice actor. He's been in a lot of things. He was in Harry Potter, and he was the only one. So we got The Odyssey coming out. Do you know how many star-studded celebrities are in The Odyssey? Anne Hathaway, Tom Holland, Zendaya, Robert Pattinson. They're all in Christopher Nolan's The Odyssey, slated to release here in July. Ooh, July or August. So we got about a month. Summer blockbuster. It's going to be a good summer for movies. And people are bullying Robert Pattinson because he was the only one who wanted to read the script before committing. And Christopher Nolan even said this. He said, you want to read it? Everyone else just said yes. And now there's a little bit of drawback because maybe as a director, I know Christopher Nolan's one of the best to do it, but is that a little bit too pompous? Is that a little bit too pretentious? A little bit too cocky? A little bit too of the big head? Inflated ego? There's nothing wrong with wanting to read something before you sign your name on the dotted line. This has bitten Robert Pattinson in the behind before. I don't think he read Twilight before he signed it. He just said yes. And you know how he feels about that, about those movies. I love them. Not the second one. Wait, no. Yeah, New Moon was a waste of time. Breaking Dawn Part 1 was a waste of time. Everything else, really good cinema. Robert Pattinson was also in Tenet. He didn't even know what his character was supposed to be, dead or alive. Last day of shooting, he had a riff with the director because they were like, your character's dead. He was like, I don't think my character's dead. In your life, your military life, you're going to sign a lot of things. There is nothing wrong with reading something before you sign it. It could be a contract to be moving off base. It could be your next few years of your military reenlistment. It could be literally anything. Read it before you sign your name on the dotted line, please. On the topic of Deadpool and big movies, here's a song when Deadpool's at the bridge before chaos starts.
1: 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Shoot.

9:21 a.m. You're listening to the Wake Up Wave on AFN K-Town. I'm Senior Airman Dom Ingram. So I was thinking about, you know, yesterday I took a fat nap. One of those naps where you wake up, you feel like you're in a different universe. And I was thinking long term about plans, goals, career oriented moves. You ever have a late night? I call it a Batman run. It's like you're up late at night and all of a sudden you get the urge to save your city. Yeah, I had that urge yesterday. I see why Batman, you know, tries to stay in the dark, because it's not easy whenever you feel like you get your butt kicked in downtown K-Town. Can you imagine if I actually was Batman the entire time? So Callum Turner's odds to become the next, actually, so Dua Lipa got married on Monday or Sunday, right? You won't believe what has immediately happened to her husband, Callum Turner, after. Because sometimes good things happen when you fall in love. And that could exist at any medium. Find out how after Justin Bieber.

are some Michael Jackson level ad libs that Justin Bieber had in that song. And MJ also has a song called Speed Demon. So was the ghost of MJ in the studio with JB when he was making that song? Who knows? 9:26 a.m. Wednesday, June 3rd. You're listening to The Wake Up Wave. I'm Senior Airman Dom Ingram. So there's a, I don't know how you feel about sports betting and the popularization of betting markets, right? Because 15 years ago, actually no, maybe 10 years ago, you could bet on just what's going to happen in sports. Now you can bet on what's going to happen in the world, what's going to happen in politics, what's going to happen in Hollywood. It's weird. So on a particular, and let me say, I'm breaking the law the second I start betting on stuff because I'm still a legal, I looked this up a few weeks ago, I'm still a legal resident of Alabama, and it is still technically, because of my home of record, I still cannot engage in sports gambling or gambling in any case because Alabama hasn't legalized it yet. I mean, it took them a minute to legalize most things. They didn't legalize interracial marriage till I think 2000. So yeah, maybe just a little bit behind the curve. But on one of the popularized betting markets, the odds for Dua Lipa's husband now, because she got married over the weekend, Callum Turner, to become the next James Bond have doubled since he got married on Sunday. Those odds have doubled, all because he married Dua Lipa. And now, considering this is a fan-based betting market, I'm still looking at the odds. I don't think it has any actual power. It's just where the momentum's headed on the consumer side. But it is crazy. People can't look at Dua Lipa and Callum Turner and be jealous because they literally are always happy. You know, Dua Lipa's always on vacation. I'm always on holiday. And they asked her about that, and she said, no, I'm not always on a vacation. I just make everything I do feel like a vacation. And I'm thinking, man, the mindfulness on that woman, the mindfulness, the presence that she brings to be able to say, no matter what happens, I'm going to turn it into a vacation. That's not easy. That takes practice. That takes reps. Maybe you don't think she's been through adversity, but you have to think. She was not a good dancer this time 10 years ago. One unfortunate meme went viral about her dancing. She got bullied for 2 years, and then she got in the choreographer's room and started learning how to dance. Now all she does is make dance music. Mindfulness is super important. Actually, today's Wednesday. If you listen to the wind down today, 5 p.m., we got Marcus Gradney stopping by. 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I'd highly recommend you stop by. 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
1: Good morning, KMC. Today we will have light rain in the morning and gusty winds and mostly cloudy skies throughout the day. The high temperature of the day is 66 degrees with a low of 52 degrees. Tomorrow expect mostly cloudy skies and gusty winds with showery rain throughout the day. The high will be in the mid-60s and the low will be in the mid-50s. Friday expect mostly cloudy skies with light rain in the morning. The high will be in the low 60s and the low will be in the upper 50s. This is Airman First Class Merrick Ladley reporting from the 21st Operational Weather Squadron at Capon Air Station for AFN The Eagle.
2: 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I'm Airman First Class Treyus Rawls. 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
2: That's it for your KMC update. I'm Airman First Class, Treyus Rawls. We'll be right back.

we talked about Robert Pattinson earlier. He said that he was shocked to find out what the filming schedule was going to be for Batman Part 2, or The Batman Part 2. I guess the is really important. He said it was all at night. And I'm thinking, homie, you're Batman. Everything you do is only at night. Why are you shocked to find out that the filming schedule over the course of like 8 or 9 weeks is going to be from 9 p.m. to 5 a.m.? Yes, that's when Batman realistically would be out. They want you method acting. Hopefully not method acting too hard. You know, RIP Heath Ledger. That was a great role in Joker. So I'm still in the process of house hunting. Been kind of stressful, been kind of relieving at times. What's a good word? Come on. Can you give me a $5 word? We'll just go with it wavers. It vacillates. I think that's a good word. I'll check to see. If not, then I'll just donate to the Army Emergency Relief Fund regardless. But there's something really cool about the future NFL draft GM Dom Ingram as it comes to furnished versus unfurnished apartments. It's a game you can play depending on how you adapt your mind. We've got more coming up after Kane Brown and Marshmallow. New truck.

0: Jones on it. So I told myself as soon as I signed this housing contract, you know, as soon as I get the rent taken care of and things like that, I would delete my Facebook. I had social media deleted since March. The only reason I got Facebook was because whenever I found out I was being moved out of the dorms, I was thinking, okay, what are the best resources? My leadership, my coworkers did a great job of saying, these are some of the great sources you go to, Facebook pages, where you find out, where you schedule viewings. Those things exist. There's also other great housing apps as well. They talk about that in the housing brief, which if you're in the dorms right now and you're trying to move out, I would highly recommend that you attend the housing brief. It's kind of mandatory for a reason, important information that you need to know. But in the spirit of what's happened in the NFL this week, you know, the Cleveland Browns have underlyingly told you and I that they're tanking. They're just trying to get as much draft picks as they can, maybe get enough value so they can keep Deshaun Watson a little bit longer. You know what I'm saying?
1: This guy stinks!
0: Okay, all the jokes aren't going to land. But in a way, so I'm going to get a completely unfurnished place. But it kind of makes me feel like I'm playing NFL GM whenever I'm on the Facebook pages and like the PCS sales pages. And I'm looking at, because you know this, you've PCS before. You definitely want to make a profit or at least some money off of the furniture that you have that you know is not going to come with you at the next duty station. There does come a certain point where you're getting no offers. NFL teams have this with their players. And they basically just give them away for free. We need, like, the value of this item, or in this case for the NFL, this player no longer being on our team is better than the value of what we could get back. So that's why a lot of times you see someone's giving a couch for essentially free. Someone's giving away a table, a desk, a lamp, a TV. Literally, I've seen cases where people are giving, like, probably TVs at, like, $800 value or $400 value after, like, 2 years or so for, like, $100, and we'll shake our hands, get a cup of coffee, and then we'll call it a day. So I think that I'm more inclined to keep my Facebook for now just because, like, it does kind of feel like I'm playing NFL GM. But just make sure you're being safe with any of these transactions and things like that. If you're moving in or moving out, I know PCS season has just started. Make sure that you're not committing any type of damage against the properties, because then you're going to get into a healthy debate that may not always be healthy about who's liable and damages and things like that. Your house is always a home no matter where you go on AFN K-Town, station serving America's best. Here's Drake.

0: What's the capital of North Dakota? What's the only U.S. state flag with a star constellation on it? Who knows these things? Calling all trivia night or pub quiz pros. In Baumholder, trivia wizards compete every Thursday at the Tavern on the Rock Club from 6 to 9 p.m.
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Bruno Mars on the Wake Up Wave on AFN K-Town. The voice that can get you out of $100 million gambling debt. Also the voice getting you through the day on AFN 105.1, 106.1, AFN Go. Wednesday, June 3rd. Traffic is picking up a little bit on the south side of the B270. 52 degrees in Baumholder, 54 in K-Town. The sun is gone, but it's always shining with Stray Kids and Charlie Puth. Here's Lose My Breath on the Wake Up Wave.

The fun doesn't stop on AFN K-Town. Coming up in a few minutes, news and sports, roundup from the States, and then after, consider it a sign. It's not education. I think that's tomorrow morning. Why it's so important to get your children, your youth, into sports. So many life lessons that can be taught. We've got more after Flo Rida.

0: is a Fox News alert. Bass advances to a runoff. I'm Sue Guzman, Fox News. California, one of six states holding primaries Tuesday. Incumbent Los Angeles Mayor Karen Bass has advanced to a November runoff after failing to capture 51% of the votes needed to win outright.
1: We have led a grassroots campaign because we want to bring change to our city, and that's what we've been doing, and that's what we're going to continue to do.
0: She could face Republican reality TV star Spencer Pratt, whose house burned in the Palisades fire. Over in the governor's race, Trump endorsed Republican Steve Hilton, held a narrow lead over two Democrats, Hilton telling supporters Tuesday night.
2: I'm fighting for working people in California so that you can keep more of what you earn. The best way to put money in people's pockets is to take less out of it in the first place. And that's what I'll do as your governor. Your first $100,000 tax-free.
0: Hilton leading Xavier Becerra and Tom Steyer. Another primaries Democrat Josh Turek and GOP's Ashley Hinson will compete for a pivotal U.S. Senate seat in Iowa. They're looking to fill the seat vacated by incumbent Joni Ernst, who's retiring. The GOP considers that seat pivotal to retain a Senate majority. And President Trump has named Bill Pulte, the head of the Federal Housing Finance Agency, to be acting director of the National Intelligence, replacing Tulsi Gabbard, who resigned last month after revealing that her husband has cancer. Lawmakers, including some Republicans, like Senator John Cornyn of Texas, are questioning Pulte's qualifications, including his perceived lack of national security experience. A permanent replacement for Gabbard, however, does require Senate approval. America's listening to Fox News.
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5: Game one of the Stanley Cup Final went to Vegas, winning 5-4 at Carolina. The game-winning goal came with under 3.5 minutes to go. Game two of the series is in Raleigh on Thursday. The NHL's All-Star Game in February will be a 3-on-3 round-robin tournament with five teams at the New York Islanders Arena. In Major League Baseball, Seattle won its eighth straight game, 8-3 over the Mets. Late-night victories for the Dodgers and Colorado. Texas won its fifth in a row with three runs. Top of the ninth, the Rangers won at St. Louis 7-4. Milwaukee with another victory, 8-3 over San Francisco. Winning pitcher Kyle Harrison is 7-1. Cincinnati came back for a 10-inning win over Kansas City 4-3. Philadelphia edged the Padres 3-2. In the WNBA, victories for Las Vegas and Golden State. The Atlanta Falcons gave wide receiver Drake London a 4-year contract extension worth $100 million guaranteed.

No Scrubs TLC, 10.07 a.m., third day of June, 10 days until a really special day that will remain undisclosed for now. I'm Senior Airman Dom Ingram. 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K-Town, 58 degrees, 56 in Balm Holder, always a little bit more cloudier and cooler. Coolio, RIP, Gangster's Paradise. It's always paradise on 105.1. Looking at traffic right now, south side of the B-270, be careful as it approaches downtown K-Town. Let's be honest, even on a German holiday, which is tomorrow, by the way, if you're trying to schedule things, when is it not going to be crowded in downtown K-Town? And when is ever a bad opportunity for you to get your kids in youth sports? It never is. We've got more after Michael Jackson's Human Nature.

0: Would you have in your books that a Michael Jackson song, of all Michael Jackson songs, Human Nature was going to be the one that went viral? Because everyone's doing the, see that girl, see, and then you send it to your group chat, see that girl, see, okay, we see her. 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I'm Senior Airman Dom Ingram, joined by, from 86 FSS Youth Sports, Kevin Callahan, Carlton Pete, JJ McCready. I'm so glad to be able to talk with all of you today. How are you doing on this hump day?
1: Oh, man, I'm good. Appreciate you having us on, man.
2: Yeah, thank you so much for allowing us this little bit of time to talk about youth sports today.
0: Yeah, youth sports, super important. It's absolutely, I think, essential. Builds character. You know, that's what my dad always told me. I've been playing football since the age of 11. Then I got into a few sports a little bit after as well. So the importance of youth sports, how could you define how great it is outside of the fact that it's going to develop and build character? What other assets can it provide to members of the KMC?
1: You want me to take this one?
2: Yes, sir.
1: All right, bet. Man, you kind of hit it on the head already, man. Youth sports, I think sports period is for everybody, no matter what your skill set is, especially now when it's so technology driven. Just getting these kids active, getting them outside, getting them hanging out with people outside of a headphone, headset, on whether it's Roblox and all those video games, just to get them out. And then things you can learn, not only for your own personal life, but physically. You can play volleyball until you don't want to play it no more. You can play basketball until you don't want to play it no more. So it's just not for them at this age, but as they get adults just like us, all of us still play some form of a sport, if it's golf or basketball or ping pong, table tennis, whatever it may be. So just getting these kids out, in the importance of physical activity, but also social as well.
0: And you'd be surprised how old you can be. Like, these are lessons you learn in the youth stage: leadership, development, the importance of personal courage and dedication. That's something that you're going to need down the road. Let's say that you're 45 and in basketball terms, you're a dinosaur. Kevin Garnett on the net.
1: Hey, man.
0: Whoa. Kevin Garnett. You don't like the Kevin Garnett on the net? That's a premium meme. That's a great meme. Whatever I'm... But it's also important for coaches to be able to step up and volunteer. If you're a service member, the amount of volunteer hours, everyone tells you when you join the military, volunteer for something that you love because it won't feel like volunteering. How important is it for people, service members specifically, to be able to become coaches and into the youth sport?
2: Man, I'll tell you, without our volunteers, we don't have a program. It requires a certain commitment to definitely step up and lead these youth from ages 5 to 15 within our youth sports in a direction to really just do well in life. Sports is a great analogy for life, for a lot of things, the losses, the wins, and everything in between. And without our coaches, we don't have anything.
0: And right now, all of you are trying to double the outreach for youth sports. So this could be you're trying to get more youth participants, more coaching, more social media. What has that journey been like? Because is the season starting right now for youth sports? I look at some of these sports, you know, soccer, flag football, cheer. A few of these are seasonal. Is there anything going on right now? Or are you guys focused on just promotion?
2: Yeah. So right now we're in our last week of our spring sports. And, you know, one of the things we definitely wanted to talk about is the community that kind of goes around that. And with it being our last week, we would love everybody to come out and really hang out at Donnelly during these games and support these youth who really kind of go out there and live on an island.
0: Yeah, so these are spring sports, I assume. So baseball,
2: yep.
0: Softball, soccer.
2: Volleyball.
0: Oh, volleyball, too? That's a spring sport? It's so interesting over here.
1: Actually, it's in the fall, but we had a lot of people that was interested, and we decided to bring it back for the spring and see if we can do it, and we had another great turnout. So fall, normally soccer runs the show, but volleyball is going to give them a run for their money in the fall. It's just have a lot of, not just girls, a lot of boys out here that want to play volleyball. So
0: that's amazing. Yeah. Because of the demand. That's demand-driven. And All of you are such great listeners. It's like, well, if there's a demand and there's still a pattern in the community where we can try to impact people with this, why not? So much talk about spring sports in the last week. What about fall sports? We've got more coming up in about, we'll say, 7 minutes. I'll play Weezer's, that one Weezer song. I know they have a few, but it's Weezer Wednesday. Hopefully DJ Squirrely's not listening, the number one Weezer fan. I didn't even know they had those, but he's going to come into the studio and give me that look. Here's Africa. I hear the drum.

0: Feeling alive on the Wake Up Wave on AF and K-Town. I'm back with Kevin Carlton and JJ, 86 FSS, Ramstein, Youth Sports. We just talked about spring sports. Now, as we're getting into the summer break, gearing up for, you know, I probably should not say gearing up for the first day of school. Dom, they're not even out of school yet. Come on, let them enjoy summer. Fall sports coming up right around the corner in about 2 months or so. What are the fall sports being offered?
1: All right, so we'll have soccer, and the ages are 5 to 15. We'll have flag football, 7 to 15. Cheerleading, 5 to 15-year-olds. And then volleyball. Last season was our first season doing volleyball since I've been here, and it was a big hit, so we're definitely bringing that back.
2: We're also looking to add one final little piece, kind of surprise to everybody. We are looking to do a little bit of fall baseball. 12 to 14-year-olds, very limited. We have a very minimal amount of space because of the, you know, we use the the baseball fields for soccer, but we do have a field we're looking at using, so.
0: I'm not trying to jinx it. I think there's going to be a lot of demand for that, though, because sometimes when there's an ongoing sport, that creates the, just like childlike wonder, right? Enrichment. Like, you're watching, say, the playoffs for the MLB. Next thing you know, you want to get outside and throw a ball.
2: Absolutely.
0: Fall ball as well? Okay. Now, if somebody, let's say a parent wants to sign up their child for any of these sports, how can they start that process?
2: So the biggest thing is absolutely reaching out to our facility, whether at Ramstein Youth, Vogelway Youth, and we need to get you a CYPBMS account. Most of the parents in our programs are well aware of that. They send us emails every day, hey, we need online registration. The second thing, once you get that account, is making sure you're associated with our buildings. That's the biggest thing, because the sports will drop, the listings will drop, and they go quick. So if you don't have access to our building, you won't see them.
1: Super quick.
0: Yeah, you got to be able to sign up in time. It's like a NFL free agency.
2: Oh, yeah.
0: You got to get these names in time.
2: T-ball went in 3 seconds.
0: 3 seconds?
2: We couldn't even refresh our page, and every T-ball spot was gone.
0: For T-ball?
2: Yep.
0: That's a T-Swift concert. What are we talking about here?
1: Yep.
0: Okay, I love the demand. So we talked about the players. What about the coaches? How can coaches who want to volunteer, get those hours, impact the future leaders of the world, start the process to get signed up?
2: The exact same way. They just need to reach out to us. I mean, we put our feelers out. We try to reach out to the first shirts and do everything to get all the information we can to all the different buildings, but we definitely need them to acknowledge and come get a packet from us so we can start that process, because it is a little bit of a process. You do have to get background check, and you do have to get your fingerprints done. So
0: super important. I've had to get mine done before I started doing volunteering with the teens here on Vogelway. Tedious process, I wouldn't even say that much. It's just something that has to get done, and once you do
2: Absolutely.
0: It, you know, the check is super important. Safety is the number one thing. What are you all excited about for the upcoming fall sports season? You know, more family. Yes, you're losing some families due to PCSing, but also families coming in, going to meet a lot of familiar or meet new faces that will eventually become familiar faces. What's exciting to you guys about that?
2: Man, I'll go ahead and say we are really looking to expand our outreach with social media. We are talking players of the week, coaches of the week. We're looking to have a game of the week where we're going to stream it to our Ramstein Child and Youth Facebook page. So that way, you know, grandparents, aunts, uncles can all be a part of the process.
0: If you stream, you have to call my number, because if we're doing streaming, that's where you give me the mic. Flag football, that's up my alley. That's my specialty.
2: Absolutely. Oh, man, we were going to reach out. We were going to reach out anyway and see if you wanted to come out to the opening week, and we can do a little bit of officiating.
0: Oh yeah, I'm totally down with that. Anything on the broadcasting side, I'm like, I'm there, because I'm so passionate and so joyous about football specifically that I want to make sure that players are also feeling that infectious joy. JJ, you grew up in the environment for youth sports, so what has that experience been like for you now, looking full circle, because now you're on the admin side?
3: So when I grew up, I did soccer, I did baseball, I did basketball. It was a great experience, and something we're actually trying to bring back from what I experienced is the parade you start with. At the beginning of the season, the first games, they're all at Ramstein. You do the first pass, the first pitch, all of that stuff, and it's just a great experience. The whole community comes together, all the parents, all the teams, all the age groups, and yeah.
0: It's like an opening day vibe, like actually going into the, like kind of like what the MLB does, right? Like we're turning a moment, a celebration, an extravaganza out of the fact that this is the opening day. That adds to the stakes. I love that.
2: Well, we really want the community to come out, whether you have kids playing sports or anything like that. Donnelly is surrounded by housing. Please just come out and, you know, get these kids going. Be the crowd that they want, and, you know, what we want for sports. So surround them.
0: And if somebody wants to call you guys today, what what is the number I can call and I can start the start eventually the waves to be able to either get my child into youth sports or just be able to witness, maybe get a schedule or something.
1: All right. Well, definitely if you have DSN 480-6444, but regular cell civil line 06-371-476-444.
0: Awesome. Thank you all so much for stopping by AFN today. Looking forward to what's upcoming for fall sports. Don't leave today without getting my number because I definitely want to be announcing football here.
1: Every number you got.
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1: Good morning, KMC. Today we will have light rain in the morning and gusty winds and mostly cloudy skies throughout the day. The high temperature of the day is 66 degrees with a low of 52 degrees. Tomorrow expect mostly cloudy skies and gusty winds with showery rain throughout the day. The high will be in the mid-60s and the low will be in the mid-50s. Friday expect mostly cloudy skies with light rain in the morning. The high will be in the low 60s and the low will be in the upper 50s. This is Airman First Class Merrick Ladley reporting from the 21st Operational Weather Squadron at Capon Air Station for AFN The Eagle.
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2: That's it for your KMC update. I'm Airman First Class, Treyus Rawls. We'll be right back.

Somber's homewrecker on the Wake Up Wave on AFN K-Town, 1038. One day I'm going to play Tate McRae's 1035 at 1035. I got to notate that mentally, or actually physically write that down as a reminder. Write that down. I haven't had as many vocal stems today. Maybe it's just because I'm under quota. Feeling great today. Hope you're feeling great. Glad you're here. Hopefully you don't go anywhere. So this is not shade at the way anybody performs or how anybody works in certain systems. However, for one NFL quarterback, he is the glaring reminder that sometimes test scores are not always indicative of long-term successful careers. I've got more after Kygo and Selena Gomez. Hi.

They want you to play EDM. The D stands for Dom. Beautiful day on AFN. When is it not a beautiful day? Oh, you're not entertained. Selena Gomez, one of her more popular songs when she was younger was the theme song to Wizards of Waverly Place. Remember that? Everything is not what it seems. And I follow a bunch of NFL accounts and college football accounts and motivational accounts online. Sometimes they all kind of converge with the same message or the same fact. Ty Simpson, who is in the news right now because the Los Angeles Rams, who are probably going to win the Super Bowl, let's be real, that team's too stacked. The baseball in me wants me to just accuse LA sports fans of cheating. You're cheating. It's just cheating. You can't have too many good players. No, so even if you're not a sports fan, you're going to get a kick out of this, or at least hopefully it'll put a smile on your face. Ty Simpson allegedly, reportedly, received a 14 on his American college test when he was in high school. By the way, if you were today years old when you found out, the ACT just stands for the American College Test. He was rated in the 9th percentile as a reading score, which I think that is like, I think that's like barely above literacy for high schoolers. But yet, he receives high grades prior to the draft on his pre-snap processing. He's a smart player. He makes good decisions. He's able to see the field quickly. A few things I took away from this. First off, based upon looking at the scores with some of his other transcript stuff that came out in this report, he may have just had undiagnosed dyslexia, like thinking about it. That's something that probably could have been looked at. But also, sometimes test scores do not always equate to success. Sometimes on-field tests do not always equate to success. Again, to avoid any uncomfortable conversation, this is not shade at how anyone does any particular thing. What I'm saying is that if you received an unfavorable score or an unfavorable result, regardless of whether you had to test or not, that does not mean that your career is over, that does not mean that your life is over, that does not mean that the path to success is over for you. It just means that it's going to look a little bit different. Think about it like, whenever you take a different route, so I'm really bad with directions. Every time I go somewhere, at least outside of the KMC or the BMC, I end up taking the wrong road. And you know what happens? I immediately get adjusted and adapted to the right road. A little bit of motivation for your day. Here's something else that starts with M as we're taking them, catching them, making them. Here's Middle.

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I don't know why that song's called Ice Cold Lakes. Like, the thrill of the chase probably would have been a better one. That's The Fray on AFN K-Town. You're listening to Senior M and Dom Ingram. Here's Ed Sheeran's The A-Team. Wimby for the Spurs was just announced as the next 2K cover athlete. You can see him on your screen a little bit earlier than the game releasing if you watch the finals on AFN Now. What?

Seems like we've just begun, but suddenly we are through. I hope I've been one of the nicest parts of your day, because you certainly, undoubtedly, are one of the best parts of mine. Coming up in just a few minutes, news and sports roundup from the States. Don't forget, we got the wind down today at 2 p.m. Central European time. DJ K, newest AFN sensation. Gotta love her, gotta listen to her. I'll be back tomorrow at 7 a.m. Have a great rest of your day.

0: Michigan. After primary day in six states, votes are still being counted. The biggest races in the biggest state, California. ABC's Lana Moise watching the open primary in the governor's race, where if no one gets a majority, the top two go to the general election.
1: In the state's governor's race, 61 candidates were on the ballot. Former Fox News host Steve Hilton, who was endorsed by President Trump, was leading in the overnight results. He hopes to become the state's first Republican governor since Arnold Schwarzenegger. But to do it, he'll have to beat Democrat Javier Becerra, the former Health and Human Services Secretary.
0: In Los Angeles, ABC News projects Mayor Karen Bass will advance. The numbers show that her opponent could be reality TV star Spencer Pratt.
2: I hope she's ready, you know, because I literally could not be more excited.
0: Elections in Alabama are changing thanks to a new ruling from the Supreme Court that allows the state to move ahead with a new congressional map that could make it easier for Republicans to pick up a seat. Fresh worries about the ceasefire in the Middle East after more attacks. ABC's Karen Huang.
3: An American warplane striking an oil tanker, which the U.S. says was trying to reach Iran, in violation of the ongoing blockade. Iran then responding, launching missiles and drones on neighboring Kuwait and Bahrain, targeting civilian boats. Then another wave of drones aimed at American forces in Kuwait. The U.S. military says the drones and projectiles were shot down.
0: The Trump administration threatening new tariffs on some of the country's biggest trading partners. It accuses countries like China, Canada, Mexico, and Taiwan of not doing enough to fight forced labor. The extra tariffs could go as high as 12.5%. Police in Bakersfield, California, negotiating overnight with a man who took several hostages at a bank. You're listening to ABC News.
4: Now today's federal newscast. Agencies will soon be able to pay as much as $400,000 a year to certain employees with skill sets in the national security sector. President Trump told the Office of Personnel Management on Friday to establish new regulations to pay experts in specific fields related to supply chain resilience, secure access to critical minerals, and advanced technologies. The Federal Emergency Management Agency is hiring again. Federal News Network's Justin Doubleday has those details.
5: FEMA is recruiting for about 300 open positions as Atlantic hurricane season officially kicks off today. The agency has been under a hiring freeze for the past year, but officials are working with the Department of Homeland Security on a staffing plan with hopes to fill as many as 700 vacancies at FEMA. Since the start of the second Trump administration, FEMA has lost approximately 5,000 staff. Justin Doubleday, Federal News Network.
4: Find these stories and more at federalnewsnetwork.com. I'm Eric White.
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7: Game one of the Stanley Cup Final went to Vegas, winning 5-4 at Carolina. The game-winning goal came with under 3.5 minutes to go. Game two of the series is in Raleigh on Thursday. The NHL's All-Star Game in February will be a 3-on-3 round-robin tournament with five teams at the New York Islanders Arena. In Major League Baseball, Seattle won its eighth straight game, 8-3 over the Mets. Late-night victories for the Dodgers and Colorado. Texas won its fifth in a row with three runs. Top of the ninth, the Rangers won at St. Louis 7-4. Milwaukee with another victory, 8-3 over San Francisco. Winning pitcher Kyle Harrison is 7-1. Cincinnati came back for a 10-inning win over Kansas City 4-3. Philadelphia edged the Padres 3-2. In the WNBA, victories for Las Vegas and Golden State. The Atlanta Falcons gave wide receiver Drake London a four-year contract extension worth $100 million guaranteed.

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6: This day in Army history, June 28th, 1776, the Battle of Sullivan's Island in Charleston, South Carolina, took place. After the British evacuated Boston in March, they tried to establish a foothold in the southern colonies to rally Loyalist support. One of their first targets was Fort Sullivan outside Charleston. It was defended by Colonel William Moultrie and a small garrison of militia. On June 28th, British forces began their day-long naval attacks. British gunners scored many hits, but the fort's spongy palmetto walls absorbed the shock of the rounds. The Americans countered with heavy artillery, inflicting 225 British casualties, while suffering 10 killed and 22 wounded. Unable to take the fort, British forces withdrew that evening. For more information about the Army's proud history, go to history.army.mil.

0: talk about.
1: Hey, something strange is going on. Every time I say, I hear a loud bleep.
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1: You're telling me I can't say?
2: Nope. That's why you're hearing that noise. It can't get through.
1: Can't get through? 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
1: Los Angeles's mayor takes a step toward re-election. I'm Dave Anthony, Fox News.
2: Over these last 3.5 years, we have laid a foundation, and we're going to build on that foundation.
3: Karen Bass was able to clinch one of the two spots in the November runoff for L.A. mayor. Her opponent has yet to be determined. Republican Spencer Pratt and progressive Nithya Raman are battling for second place. Bass is moving forward despite criticism regarding her handling of wildfires and homelessness.
1: That's Fox's Madeline Rivera. Spencer Pratt is currently second in the voting and confident he'll advance to face Mayor Bass in November.
4: I hope she's ready, you know, because I literally could not be more excited.
1: The top two also advanced in the California race for governor. And right now, Republican Steve Hilton is in the lead as they keep counting the votes.
5: I'm here to fight for you and to help you to have that chance of following your dream, whatever it is.
1: Democrat Javier Becerra second so far. Tom Steyer, also a Democrat, is in third. In Iowa, Trump-backed Republican Congresswoman Ashley Hinson easily won a Senate primary and will face Democrat Josh Turek in November. The winner replaces retiring GOP Iowa Senator Joni Ernst. The U.S. and Iran go on the attack again. As talks remain bogged down on a deal, Iran fired missiles and drones into Kuwait, where one person was killed and Kuwait's airport was badly damaged, suspending all flights. Missiles fired at Bahrain, where there's an American Navy headquarters, were intercepted.
6: U.S. Central Command says U.S. forces also shot down 3 one-way attack drones launched by Iran towards civilian mariners that were rightfully transitioning regional waters. The agency goes on to say it conducted self-defense strikes on an Iranian military ground control station on Kashim Island, noting no U.S. personnel were harmed and forces remain vigilant and ready to defend against unwarranted Iranian aggression during the ongoing ceasefire.
1: Fox's Kristen Goodwin. The U.S. military also hit and disabled an oil tanker trying to get around the American blockade. America's
7: 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Red flag number 1. Is there identification information that doesn't belong to you? Names you don't recognize, addresses you've never lived at, and social security numbers that aren't yours might indicate fraud. Red flag number 2. Are there any unfamiliar new accounts on your credit report? If so, someone may have posed as you to open fraudulent accounts. 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
9: Game 1 of the Stanley Cup Final went to Vegas, winning 5-4 at Carolina. The game-winning goal came with under 3.5 minutes to go. Game 2 of the series is in Raleigh on Thursday. The NHL's All-Star Game in February will be a 3-on-3 round-robin tournament with 5 teams at the New York Islanders Arena. In Major League Baseball, Seattle won its 8th straight game, 8-3 over the Mets. Late-night victories for the Dodgers and Colorado. Texas won its 5th in a row with 3 runs. Top of the 9th, the Rangers won at St. Louis 7-4. Milwaukee with another victory, 8-3 over San Francisco. Winning pitcher Kyle Harrison is 7-1. Cincinnati came back for a 10-inning win over Kansas City 4-3. Philadelphia edged the Padres 3-2. In the WNBA, victories for Las Vegas and Golden State. The Atlanta Falcons gave wide receiver Drake London a 4-year contract extension worth $100 million guaranteed.
8: All the

0: As a marine biologist, I know the ocean's secrets, like how the magnificent humpback whale changes its ocean residents yearly, seeking his favorite food.
1: Unlike the humpback whale, when we move and wish to change our legal residence, we have to have physically been in that jurisdiction and have all intentions of staying there permanently.
0: But the whale does not have to obey your silly laws, no? Only the laws of nature.
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2: 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Reporting for AFN Europe, I'm Navy Petty Officer Second Class Jordan Brown. U.S. service members and NATO allies kicked off the NATO Space Operations Commanders Conference, followed by a meeting of the U.S.-led Multinational Force Olympic Defender, or MNFOOD, at Ramstein Air Base, Germany. The forum aims to strengthen cooperation, share expertise, and deepen strategic ties across the alliance with partner nations. Separate from the NATO Space Conference, Commander of U.S. Space Command, Space Force General Stephen Whiting, hosted members of the six other nations that comprise the MNFOOD, reinforcing synchronized national interests. General Whiting says each nation involved plays a critical role. The exchange of practices and perspectives strengthens our integrated approach. General Whiting also says that what happens in the space domain affects other aspects of national security, warranting the united investment. Continued cooperation in space reinforces the alliance's readiness, resilience, and collective defense. That was your News in One. I'm Navy Petty Officer Second Class Jordan Brown.

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2: Preston, some of the biggest races from the Tuesday primaries are still up in the air, including in California, where Republican Steve Hilton and Democrat Javier Becerra are still neck and neck with Tom Steyer in third. The top two vote getters head for a runoff. Los Angeles Mayor Karen Bass, the top vote getter in her reelection attempt.
3: We have led a grassroots
2: likely November opponent, reality TV star Spencer Pratt.
4: The next 5 months is I'm going to have time to build out this team to show everybody the level of Democratic supporters that I have behind me.
2: President Trump's endorsement streak running into a roadblock in Iowa. His handpicked candidate for governor, Republican Congressman Randy Feenstra, has conceded to his GOP opponent, Zach Lahn. He's expected to face Democrat Josh Turek in November. And in New Jersey, Democrats have chosen a nominee for a congressional race that could decide who controls the House after the midterms. The ceasefire talks between the U.S. and Iran stalled by more back-and-forth attacks. ABC's Karen Waugh.
5: An American warplane striking an oil tanker, which the U.S. says was trying to reach Iran in violation of the ongoing blockade. Iran then responding, launching missiles and drones on neighboring Kuwait and Bahrain, targeting civilian boats. Then another wave of drones aimed at American forces in Kuwait. The U.S. military says the drones and projectiles were shot down.
2: Air defenses in Bahrain intercepted three missiles and several drones fired by Iran. The head of the Bahrain Defense Force says that following drone attacks at Kuwait's airport, which was closed overnight but has since partially reopened. Unknown hostages still inside a bank in downtown Bakersfield, California, where police say a suspect is holding them, claiming to have a bomb. You're listening to ABC News.
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8: Game one of the Stanley Cup Final went to Vegas, winning 5-4 at Carolina. The game-winning goal came with under 3.5 minutes to go. Game two of the series is in Raleigh on Thursday. The NHL's All-Star Game in February will be a 3-on-3 round-robin tournament with five teams at the New York Islanders Arena. In Major League Baseball, Seattle won its eighth straight game, 8-3 over the Mets. Late-night victories for the Dodgers and Colorado. Texas won its fifth in a row with three runs. Top of the ninth, the Rangers won at St. Louis 7-4. Milwaukee with another victory, 8-3 over San Francisco. Winning pitcher Kyle Harrison is 7-1. Cincinnati came back for a 10-inning win over Kansas City 4-3. Philadelphia edged the Padres 3-2. In the WNBA, victories for Las Vegas and Golden State. The Atlanta Falcons gave wide receiver Drake London a 4-year contract extension worth $100 million guaranteed.

0: guy. Looks like he's gone for the day. Perfect time to strike.
1: Right. So what's the plan?
0: You go through his sock drawer, I'll go through his closet.
1: And what exactly are we looking for?
0: Nothing special, just being nosy.
1: This seems like a violation of privacy.
0: How else are we supposed to know what type of person we're living with?
1: We could always just, you know, talk to him.
0: Yeah. That can work, too.
2: Everyone deserves a sense of privacy. Respect your roommates when sharing quarters.
3: Ah, Corporal Maminsky, I knew you would come to see the safety soothsayer. See, see.
4: Wow, how did you know?
3: What? Look into the crystal ball.
4: Okay, yeah, yeah.
3: You are riding a motorcycle overseas. A PCS, no?
4: Yeah.
3: Ah, but be warned. To ride safe, you must first become acquainted with the local riding environments and host country laws. Or else...
4: Or else what?
3: I see you passing cobblestones.
4: Oh, man, I pass cobblestones. Stones once, that early.
3: Not kidney stones, you moron. Cobblestones.
4: Oh.
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6: 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That's why I take AFN Go with me wherever I go. 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
8: Yeah. AFN, the Eagle.
9: Lay on that.
10: See that girl?
9: Lay on that.
10: There's just something about her. I just...

0: shopping for yet another PCS. As many times as you have moved, I am sure you got some crazy stories.
1: Yeah, one time I signed off on my inventory list without double-checking that everything was accounted for. Lost my pup's favorite bone. Oh, he wasn't too happy with me. Bit me right here.
0: Whoa! Now I bet you wish you would have double-checked the accuracy of your mover's inventory list, huh?
1: I suppose so.
0: When we come back, why it's pronounced cupboard when it's spelled cupboard? What's up with that?
2: The Uniform Code of Military Justice. It applies to service members worldwide, but its origins are in the U.S. Constitution. In it, Congress was given the power to regulate the military. They defined a special set of regulations to protect service members who come into contact with the military justice system. In creating the UCMJ, Congress assured that justice would be fair and consistent with the principles of the Constitution. The Uniform Code of Military Justice, protecting the individual and the institution.
3: 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Reporting for AFN Europe, I'm Navy Petty Officer Second Class Jordan Brown. U.S. service members and NATO allies kicked off the NATO Space Operations Commanders Conference, followed by a meeting of the U.S.-led Multinational Force Olympic Defender, or MNFOOD, at Ramstein Air Base, Germany. The forum aims to strengthen cooperation, share expertise, and deepen strategic ties across the alliance with partner nations. Separate from the NATO Space Conference, Commander of U.S. Space Command, Space Force General Stephen Whiting, hosted members of the six other nations that comprise the MNFOOD, reinforcing synchronized national interests. General Whiting says each nation involved plays a critical role. The exchange of practices and perspectives strengthens our integrated approach. General Whiting also says that what happens in the space domain affects other aspects of national security, warranting the united investment. Continued cooperation in space reinforces the alliance's readiness, resilience, and collective defense. That was your News in One. I'm Navy Petty Officer Second Class Jordan Brown.

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8: I'm Colonel Nick Haig, Space Force Guardian and NASA astronaut. 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Wherever duty takes us, even into space, staying connected keeps us grounded. 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Let's
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1: He and Iran's supreme leader are getting along quite well. I'm Dave Anthony, Fox News. That's what President Trump says, adding the two of them will likely meet as talks continue trying to work out a deal to end the Iran conflict, adding it'll be very good. The president also tells the New York Post's Pod Force One podcast he did have a tense call with Israel's Prime Minister Benjamin Netanyahu.
2: I wouldn't say angry. I was a little bit perturbed.
1: Over Israel's attacks on Hezbollah militants in Lebanon.
2: You know, at some point they said, maybe we got to stop this.
1: This is the U.S. and Iran battle again, leaving one person dead in Kuwait.
3: The attack on the Kuwait airport passenger building came as part of back-and-forth attacks between the United States and Iran. The U.S. had fired a missile into the engine room of an oil tanker trying to breach the American blockade and targeted an Iranian military station on Keshem Island in the Strait of Hormuz. Iran says it went after the U.S. Navy's 5th Fleet headquarters in Bahrain. We're told those missiles were intercepted.
1: Fox's Jonathan Savage. They're still counting the votes in California, but so far Republican Steve Hilton is in the lead in the primary for governor.
4: We just need a governor and a government that helps people instead of constantly standing in their way when they want to follow their dreams.
1: Democrats Javier Becerra and Tom Steyer, they're second and third right now. The top two will face off in the November election in Los Angeles. Mayor Karen Bass came in first in her primary.
5: I have devoted my entire life to serving the city that I love, where I was born, and I'm going to continue to do that.
1: She may face reality star Spencer Pratt in November. He's now in second in the voting. A Grammy award-winning singer has died. That's one of Peebo Bryson's three top 10 hits. The other two are from Disney classic movies. Grammy for that duet with Celine Dion and for A Whole New World from Aladdin. Peebo Bryson was 75, his death days after his family announced he'd suffered a stroke.
6: This is your News in One. Reporting for AFN Europe, I'm Navy Petty Officer Second Class Jordan Brown. U.S. service members and NATO allies kicked off the NATO Space Operations Commanders Conference, followed by a meeting of the U.S.-led Multinational Force Olympic Defender, or MNFOOD, at Ramstein Air Base, Germany. The forum aims to strengthen cooperation, share expertise, and deepen strategic ties across the alliance with partner nations. Separate from the NATO Space Conference, Commander of U.S. Space Command, Space Force General Stephen Whiting, hosted members of the six other nations that comprise the MNFOOD, reinforcing synchronized national interests. General Whiting says each nation involved plays a critical role. The exchange of practices and perspectives strengthens our integrated approach. General Whiting also says that what happens in the space domain affects other aspects of national security, warranting the united investment. Continued cooperation in space reinforces the alliance's readiness, resilience, and collective defense. That was your News in One. I'm Navy Petty Officer Second Class Jordan Brown.
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8: Game one of the Stanley Cup Final went to Vegas, winning 5-4 at Carolina. The game-winning goal came with under 3.5 minutes to go. Game two of the series is in Raleigh on Thursday. The NHL's All-Star Game in February will be a 3-on-3 round-robin tournament with five teams at the New York Islanders Arena. In Major League Baseball, Seattle won its eighth straight game, 8-3 over the Mets. Late-night victories for the Dodgers and Colorado. Texas won its fifth in a row with three runs. Top of the ninth, the Rangers won at St. Louis 7-4. Milwaukee with another victory, 8-3 over San Francisco. Winning pitcher Kyle Harrison is 7-1. Cincinnati came back for a 10-inning win over Kansas City 4-3. Philadelphia edged the Padres 3-2. In the WNBA, victories for Las Vegas and Golden State. The Atlanta Falcons gave wide receiver Drake London a 4-year contract extension worth $100 million guaranteed.

Good afternoon, KMC. You're tuned in to AFN The Eagle. I'm Aaron First Class, Carissa Musket, a.k.a. DJ K. You're back with another edition of The Wind Down, as promised last afternoon. We got 63 degrees in Kaiserslautern, 61 in Baumholder, 84 Eurocents to that U.S. dollar. Traffic right now is looking clear, but we do have a little bit of traffic near the Opal Circle. I feel like I say Opal Circle every day. You just may as well expect it every day, to be honest. Don't go near the Opal Circle. Moral of the story. Now, catching my breath. Got some wild stuff that has happened today. I'm going to tell you all about it. Now, coming up after this, I'm going to get into why me in the gym. I don't know what is going on lately, but me in the gym, there's just everything is against us. There's, for some reason, they don't want me in the gym. They don't want to see how yoked up I am.

The gym was against me this morning. I don't know what is going on with me and my gym luck. I was telling you guys last week, I think, I went to the gym. I got up early. I did the thing, you know, and then the gym was closed. But I still got a workout in. I just worked out on the track, did a little outdoor workout. And I was going to the gym today. I woke up. I'm like, man, I'm ready to get my cardio in. And if you know me, I'm a weightlifting kind of girl. Me and cardio, I do it as I have to. But I was like, yeah, you know what? I'm in the mood for cardio. Yeah. I get into the gym and what is closed? What is blocked off? The cardio room. The cardio room is blocked off. I was like, oh man, they only got three other little treadmills. And so there was one open and I was like, yeah, okay. All right. There's one open. We're good. We're good. I get on the treadmill. I'm ready to do my incline walk and I put my incline up to 12 and it's like, incline is not functioning right now. Oh my gosh. Okay, listen, it's just not meant to be. I tried to do my cardio. You heard it here first. Okay, so I just got a little chest and tricep workout in. It is what it is. You know, I tried. But sometimes that's just life. I still got a good workout in, you know, regardless of the odds against me. Got to get out there. You got to get active. And moral of the story is, define the odds. What is the song? Defying gravity. That's what I did in the gym today. And I know, thank you, DJ K, singer songwriter, coming to you soon. But get in the fitness centers and get working, get ready. We're talking about working. We're talking about getting stronger. Listen, obviously I had to play this song. Go get your workout.

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8: 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Y'all okay with listening to the wind down with me?
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11: Oh, yeah.
8: All right, I'll turn it up.

0: One of my favorite places to vacation is the Edelweiss Lodging. It's over in Garmisch if you haven't been. If you've ever been to the mountains over there, they're absolutely gorgeous. And they also have this outdoor hot tub, probably one of my favorite things because I'm like a homebody even when I'm out vacationing. So I like to just like chill at the resorts and the outdoor hot tub. Fantastic. Fantastic. Now, I'm not here alone in the studio. I have Brad Hayes. He's Edelweiss Resort Marketing with Edelweiss Resort Marketing. Brad, how are you doing today?
1: I'm doing excellent. We miss you. It's been a while since you've been down here.
0: I know. I need to come back. Edelweiss is calling my name. I usually go at least once a year, honestly. Garmisch is like a little home for me. The gorge over there is beautiful. What is it called again with the P? Starts with the P.
1: Partnak Gorge.
0: Yes.
1: Yeah, that is definitely one of those must-see. The Eibsee, one of the must-sees.
0: Yes.
1: Going up on the Zugspitze, one of the must-sees. And then there's just so much hiking. We got gondolas, paragliding, and then, of course, if you're into cities and sightseeing, you got Neuschwanstein Castle, you got Munich, you got Innsbruck. So,
0: just
1: yeah,
0: so much
1: pretty
0: to
1: much
0: do.
1: A full-service vacation where you just can't go wrong.
0: Yeah, and speaking of so much to do, I hear that you're adding to it even more. What kind of what's going on this year?
1: Well, coming up on our Juneteenth holiday weekend, which is just in a few days, actually, we've got the World Cup soccer starts. So we're watching USA versus Australia down in our Zuggies base camp, which if you haven't been in a while, we've got this 32-foot Megatron screen. So you will not miss any of the action. We've got great burgers down there, and we're going to have a great time during the World Cup watching some soccer. And then the next day, we've got a circus. The circus is coming from Italy. They are absolutely breathtaking acrobatics, dynamic movements. Just will leave you speechless. I mean, these guys are incredibly talented, and it's only $5 per person to go see the show. So we've had two sold-out shows, and we invited them back for this holiday weekend. And then on Sunday, we've got a Father's Day brunch. So ease into the day, have a great meal to start the day, and then go out and have some great fun. So that's just coming up in June. And then if you're a motorcyclist, in July, we've got our Ride the Alps. It was actually started in 2007. It's a military motorcycle rally. We got incredible scenery. We're going over some of the bigger mountain passes this year. We've got a beautiful lake that we're going to go by. We got live music, live DJ, and some great food. So if you're into, you know, celebrating some camaraderie and, you know, having a little bit of a challenging ride, this will be one of the Ride the Alps not to miss. So we've got over 120 motorcyclists already signed up. We've got only about 10 more available rooms. So if you're just thinking about it, not quite sure if you want to make the ride, I think now is your sign. Get out there and enjoy an incredible event at Ride the Alps.
0: Yeah, you say you have 10 rooms left. What is the availability usually like in the summertime? Should people book in advance, or is it kind of open?
1: Yeah, I mean, we certainly recommend booking in advance just to ensure you get the dates that you want to. So if you know the kids are going to be out of school and you don't want to have some super elaborate plan with flying all over the place, and I know the flights are incredibly expensive now, maybe it's just as easy and just as fun to hop in the car and drive down to Edelweiss for a few days. Take the kids exploring, go to a lake, go ride some bikes. You really don't even need a plan. And you can just kind of go day by day. We've got some great Alpine Adventures team members that can help you kind of customize your vacation. And kind of a really nice, affordable, fun vacation here for military families and anybody of those with a DOD ID card holder.
0: Yeah, absolutely. And perfect opportunity this summer to get out there with your family, or if you're a motorcyclist. We have circuses, we have Father's Day, we have motorcycle events, all kinds of things happening with Edelweiss. And honestly, if you just want to go somewhere with a beautiful view, Edelweiss is the spot. The view is sitting out on the front lawn is just breathtaking, not to mention the buffet. The breakfast buffet is so good. That's one of my favorite parts about Edelweiss.
1: Nice. Thank you for that.
0: Yeah, of course. But Brad, thank you so much for coming in and letting us know what we can get into this summer over in the Garmisch area. We appreciate you coming on AFN.
1: No problem. We look forward to having you come back and vacation with us once again, okay?
0: Of course. You know you'll see me. Now, after this, we're talking about mountains. This is kind of the closest song I could get to that. Hope you guys like it.

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1: Good afternoon, KMC. Today, expect mostly cloudy skies and breezy winds throughout the day with an overnight low of 59 degrees. Tomorrow, there will be mostly cloudy skies, breezy winds, and rain showers throughout the day. The high will be 64 degrees and the low will be 55 degrees. This is Air First Class Logan Stevens reporting from the 21st Operational Weather Squadron at Kapan Air Station for AFN The Eagle.
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Have you ever stayed in lodging that's below freezing? We were talking about lodging with Brad, but have you ever stayed in one that's below freezing? I got more right after this.

help me out of this freezing cold weather. What are you even talking about, DJ K? Sleeping in a lodging below freezing? Well, kind of lodging. Camping? That's lodging. In my head, it is. Yes. So me and my husband, we're a little crazy. Let's just keep it simple. And there is no right time of year for us to go camping. It can be in the middle of winter, and yeah, I'm going camping. So we did just that. We went camping in the middle of winter time. I remember calling the campground and I was like, oh yeah, do you like have any availability for these dates? And they're like, a pitch tent? Are you sure? Like, that's what you want to do? We're like, yeah, we're going to pitch a tent. They're like, I mean, yeah, it's open field. You can have whatever spot you want. It's all yours. And I remember whenever we were camping, like the people would be walking by, everyone else was staying in a camper, and they would just be looking at us like we're insane, because I mean, honestly, we are. It's below freezing outside. Who does this? But it's so fun. I say try it sometime, as long as you have the right equipment, which is where our downfall was. We did not have the right equipment. It was freezing. I remember me and my husband were just like bundled up, shaking in the middle of the night. I wish we had like a heater or like, I don't know, just more bedding or something to help. And then our tent, we got it at the thrift store, and it ended up falling apart on us because the rain came, and it was just a mess. But you know what I wish I would have gone to the outdoor recreation center and got the resources I needed before my camping trip. Maybe a better equipment, better stakes or something to hold my tent in. I know the outdoor recreation has a lot of equipment out there for you to have a successful camping trip in the middle of winter if you want to be crazy like me and my husband, which I feel like you do. Who doesn't? Now, we're talking about being cold. We're talking about freezing. This is a classic song. You guys know Vanilla Ice. I know Vanilla Ice. You know Vanilla Ice. We are Vanilla Ice. Yo.

avenues packed. I'm trying to get away before the jack is jacked. Police on the scene, you know what I mean? They pass me up, could run it all the dope fiends. If there was a problem, yo, I'll solve it. Check out the hook where my DJ

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62 degrees in Kaiserslautern. We got 61 in Baumholder, 84 euro cents to that U.S. dollar. Traffic right now, the Opal Circle is looking whack. Don't go that way. Everything else is looking pretty clear as of right now. We know the traffic usually picks up there. If there's anything I didn't see, head on over to that KMC Traffic by AFN Facebook page made by the Penny for the Penny. Has everything you need to get home and wind down for the day. Got news and sports from the States, and right after that, we're headed into our next hour of the wind down.

0: News. I'm Alex Stone in Los Angeles this morning, where vote counting is underway right now after last night's primary vote. And this morning, only one candidate is confirmed moving forward in one of the two big races in this state.
1: We are going to work together to make sure that this city thrives.
0: LA Mayor Karen Bass has enough votes to move forward this morning. Her challenger is not yet set, although former reality TV star Spencer Pratt, a registered Republican, is leading to be her challenger. And in the governor's race, while the two who will advance to November are not yet confirmed, Fox News host Steve Hilton, endorsed by President Trump, is leading in the vote count coming in. Hilton saying overnight,
2: change is coming to California.
0: Now, a full vote count here in California could take a while, as California is one of eight states that mails every voter a ballot, and ballots now have a week to get back. Counties have 13 days to count all of the ballots. I'm Alex Stone in L.A. this morning. Now with more news, here's Sherry Preston.
3: In Bakersfield, California, an unknown number of people are being held hostage inside a bank. The man holding them there also threatening to detonate a bomb. ABC's Melissa Adan is nearby.
4: Authorities do not have a motive at this time as to why this man was making bomb threats inside of that bank. But what we know from police are that those people inside are in good health. We're told by police there have been no reported injuries.
3: The Trump administration continuing to insist a deal to end the war with Iran is close. However,
5: the U.S. and Iran overnight trading heavy fire after the U.S. struck an empty oil tanker that it said was trying to breach its blockade. That then set off a string of attacks by both sides, with Iran firing ballistic missiles at neighboring U.S. military bases in Bahrain and Kuwait. Now, none of their missiles hit their targets, but Kuwait's airport was severely damaged.
3: ABC's Mary Bruce, a Ukrainian drone striking an oil terminal in St. Petersburg, Russia, setting it on fire. This is ABC News.
6: This is your News in One, reporting for AFN Europe. I'm Navy Petty Officer Second Class Jordan Brown. U.S. service members and NATO allies kicked off the NATO Space Operations Commanders Conference, followed by a meeting of the U.S.-led Multinational Force Olympic Defender, or MNFOOD, at Ramstein Air Base, Germany. The forum aims to strengthen cooperation, share expertise, and deepen strategic ties across the alliance with partner nations. Separate from the NATO Space Conference, Commander of U.S. Space Command, Space Force General Stephen Whiting, hosted members of the six other nations that comprise the MNFOOD, reinforcing synchronized national interests. General Whiting says each nation involved plays a critical role. The exchange of practices and perspectives strengthens our integrated approach. General Whiting also says that what happens in the space domain affects other aspects of national security, warranting the united investment. Continued cooperation in space reinforces the alliance's readiness, resilience, and collective defense. That was your News in One. I'm Navy Petty Officer Second Class Jordan Brown.
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8: Game one of the Stanley Cup Final went to Vegas, winning 5-4 at Carolina. The game-winning goal came with under 3.5 minutes to go. Game two of the series is in Raleigh on Thursday. The NHL's All-Star Game in February will be a 3-on-3 round-robin tournament with five teams at the New York Islanders Arena. In Major League Baseball, Seattle won its eighth straight game, 8-3 over the Mets. Late-night victories for the Dodgers and Colorado. Texas won its fifth in a row with three runs top of the ninth. The Rangers won at St. Louis 7-4. Milwaukee with another victory, 8-3 over San Francisco. Winning pitcher Kyle Harrison is 7-1. Cincinnati came back for a 10-inning win over Kansas City 4-3. Philadelphia edged the Padres 3-2. In the WNBA, victories for Las Vegas and Golden State. The Atlanta Falcons gave wide receiver Drake London a 4-year contract extension worth $100 million guaranteed.
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10: 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You see that girl? There's just something about her. I just...

Good afternoon, KMC. You're still tuned in to AFN Eagle. I'm Airman First Class Carissa Musket, a.k.a. DJ K, back with another edition of The Wind Down. Hope you're doing great. We got 65 degrees in Kaiserslautern, 62 in Baumholder, 84 euro cents to the U.S. dollar. Traffic, Opal Circle is looking pretty crazy. Other than that, for now, we're pretty clear. I'm expecting traffic to start picking up as most of you are starting to head home here soon. Now, we got a lot of great stuff coming in this hour of the show. First thing we're going to be talking about is my caffeine addiction. It's something I really struggle with. Now, it's a little bit of pressure because my master sergeant just peeped his head in the door before he left and said, I'm listening in. So he's watching us. We have to act right. Master Sergeant, I know you're listening to this, and I hope you're impressed. Ugh.

I hope that you had your morning coffee because I did not. All right, we're talking about caffeine, and that is something I used to have a serious addiction to, like actually was addicted to an overconsumption of caffeine, which is a thing. It is such a thing to have overconsumption of caffeine. It's recommended to have only 400 milligrams of caffeine in one day for an adult. And I was definitely exceeding that. I would have, I used to work at a coffee shops, and then I was a gym girly for 8 years. So I had my coffee or energy drink in the morning, and then midday I would typically have a latte, and then after that I would go to the gym and I would take pre-workout. Now that is like an insane amount of caffeine. Like I don't know how my heart didn't like stop, honestly. Like that's why I could never do cardio, because I always felt like my heart was going to beat out of my chest, and I'd wonder why it's so hard for me to breathe because my heart's beating so fast. It's because I'm drinking so much caffeine in one day. Oh, I'm so glad that I got a grasp on that a little bit. So we all know, if you listen to my regular afternoon shows, I'm trying to go on like a natural food journey, real produce, real food, staying away from like all the chemical filled things. And that includes, I'm about to shed a tear. That includes energy drinks. I have been an energy drinker since I've been in the gym, and it's been almost 9 years I've been consistently going to the gym. So this is a real struggle for me. Yeah. You know, when I'm going on long drives, I do typically still have one, but that is like my one exception. But again, it's finding that balance. I do want to eventually completely stop drinking them, but it also is okay to, you know, want to do something in moderation. Now, I'm still allowing myself a cup of coffee, but I try to wait for the afternoon. I wait until I have my breakfast. I wait for to eat a nutrient-dense meal, and then I will allow myself to have that cup of coffee. So I'm still having a little bit of caffeine because, honestly, between me and you, I don't think I could get through the day without it. But maybe one day. Maybe one day I will make it through. Now, addiction is a real thing. Whether it's caffeine, it's alcohol, it's drugs, whatever it is, addiction is serious. And thankfully, we have a resource here in the KMC area, the ADAPT Alcohol and Drug Program Treatment. Let me re-say that. Alcohol and Drug Prevention and Treatment Program. They're located in Building 2121 on the third floor, and they're open Monday through Friday from 7:30 a.m. to 4:30 p.m. So if you or someone you know is struggling with addiction, give them that resource. Building 2121, third floor. If you're struggling with addiction, then get over there, talk to them, and get the treatment that you need. For all my caffeine drinkers, I'm jealous of your energy drinks in the morning. Now, next topic, we're going to be talking about DJ K being lazy. I'm just kidding. We're talking about exploring Europe after this.

0: on the fourth Wednesday.
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0: Okay.
1: All right, from the top.
0: On the fourth Wednesday.
1: No. Like movie dramatic.
0: Okay.
1: All right, from the top again.
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Does anybody have those friends that, like, every single weekend and even sometimes during the week, they're always, like, out doing something, exploring, trying new things, like, getting out there? I envy those people. I'm such a homebody sometimes. Like, don't get me wrong, I love to go out, I love to adventure, I love to do this, but as soon as I go on a trip, I need, like, 3 to 5 business days to recover. Like, I am somebody who is, I love my home, I love my little cozy spot, you know, it's just... I mean, right now when I live in the dorms, I want to get out more because it's all, you know, dormy. But once I get my own apartment, I just know I'm going to turn into a homebody. Once I make it, homebody DJK is coming in hot. But I really truly envy those people that, like, always embrace every moment that they have. They, you know, I feel like I'm probably just a little lazy. But when I actually commit to things and I go to it, I usually end up enjoying it. It's just like getting myself to go do it. You know what I mean? If all of my home buddies out there, I know you're resonating with me right now. I know you are. But basically, I just have to convince myself to do it, and then afterwards I'm like, wow, I should do that more often. Why am I such a homebody? I don't know why I do this to myself, but you know where I can go to find some awesome places to get started? And I know you know, the 86FSS Facebook, not Facebook, I think they have a Facebook page, 86FSS, let me start over, 86FSS.com. You can go there and find some resources to get out, venture out, be one with the world, if you will. You know, just don't be a homebody like DJK. Don't be me. Just kidding. I'm pretty awesome if you ask me. But speaking of convincing myself to do things, that's exactly what I'm about to be doing tonight. I made a commitment to go to a runner's club. And now if you were listening to my last radio show, you know I don't associate with that RU N-word. I don't like it. But I digress. Moral of the story is, live your life.

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1: Good afternoon, KMC. Today, expect mostly cloudy skies and breezy winds throughout the day with an overnight low of 59 degrees. Tomorrow, there will be mostly cloudy skies, breezy winds, and rain showers throughout the day. The high will be 64 degrees and the low will be 55 degrees. This is Air First Class Logan Stevens reporting from the 21st Operational Weather Squadron at Kapan Air Station for AFN The Eagle.
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You're gonna be the one that saves me. Sorry, that was tacky. I'll stop. Now, have you ever made a commitment and then regretted it after making it later? No? Just me? I don't know. Okay. Listen, I made a commitment to my friend to go on a run after this show. And if you're listening, you know who you are. I won't name names. She knows who she is. Rain check me. We can just pretend it's raining. You know what I'm saying? No, I'm kidding. I made a commitment and I need to stick to it. It's to better myself. Also, might not want to right now, but I know I'll feel fantastic after actually doing it. And in the moment, I might cry, shed a tear or something like that. You know, as I said, I don't associate with the R-U-N word. Me and them, we just don't get along. I don't like them. They don't like me. But we have to do it. We got to stay fit to fight. Of course, we in the Air Force. Hoo-yah. I don't know. We don't say that, but whatever. Hoo-yah to me. Who says hoo-yah? Is that even a thing? Hoo-yah? Is it Marine Corps? I don't know. I should stop before I make someone mad. Okay. Nonetheless, you got to stay fit to fight. That's the point of my story. I always feel amazing afterwards, and I know you can resonate with me, especially my runners. You know what I'm talking about, the runner's high or whatever they call it. I always feel so good after I actually run. I never want to. Then I go and I'm like, oh yeah, let me do 2 miles and 2 turns into 3 and 3 turns into 4. And I even did 4 into 5. I've never ran 5 miles before until just recently. Call me a runner, call me a track star, basically. I should have lined up that song. Would have been perfect. Missed opportunity. Anyway, there are things you don't want to do often and end up being really enjoyable when you do them. So, some awesome resources that we have in the KMC area. Did you know that the 86 Medical Group is holding a runner's improvement program? I thought that was so cool. I'm not a runner, like I said, but maybe a program would help me become a runner, runner track star. You know what I'm saying? And also, you can check out the Southside Fitness Center for more information on how you can get involved with the Runner's Improvement Program. And if you're anything like DJK, this program is exactly what you need because, like I said, I'm not a runner. I'm not a track star. I just kind of wobble around and call it a run. One time.

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8: Wait, I want to know everything too. 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

That is going to wrap up our second hour of the Wind Down, KMC. I've been having such a good time with you, as always. But let me calm down. 64 degrees in Kaiserslautern. We got 61 in Baumholder, 84 euro cents to that U.S. dollar. And it looks like, you guys, we are starting to head home, looks like, from what I'm seeing on my traffic radar. Of course, Opal Circle, not sure what is ever going on over there, but we got back up. And then we got a little bit of traffic going west on the 6. I believe there's construction over there, so it's just a little backed up from everybody starting to head home. And then also starting to see that back up at the Ramstein gates and also into Landstuhl. But of course, if there is anything I didn't see, you can head on over to that KMC Traffic by AFN Facebook page made by the community for the community. Has everything you need to get home in a wind down for the day. Now, we got news and sports the States, and then after that we got a little bit coming from Stars and Stripes, stuff you definitely don't want to miss. Stay tuned on your AFN Go app. It's free, F-R-E-E, yes, or 105.1 Kaiserslautern, 106.1 Baumholder.

0: Republican, leads the primary for governor in the blue state of California. I'm Dave Anthony, Fox News.
1: We will win because the argument for change is irresistible.
0: Steve Hilton, backed by President Trump, has the most votes so far in the race for California governor. Democrat Javier Becerra, currently second. The top two face off in the November election. The same thing will happen in Los Angeles. Mayor Karen Bass finished first in that primary.
2: We're not going to let somebody turn back our clock.
0: She may face Republican Spencer Pratt in November. He's second in the voting so far and has been critical of Bass's handling of the wildfire disaster that burned down his home and thousands more.
3: My city failed myself, my neighbors, my family.
0: In Iowa, Republican Congresswoman Ashley Hinson won a Senate primary. Josh Hurick won on the Democratic side. He's hoping to flip a red seat blue. The winner replaces retiring GOP Iowa Senator Joni Ernst. In New Jersey,
4: Dr. Adam Hamowy, a plastic surgeon and U.S. Army veteran, won the Democratic primary in the Garden State's 12th district last night. But you know he's got a controversial past. He admitted that in the 1990s, he associated with the infamous blind sheikh Omar Abdelrahman, who was convicted of terrorism and seditious conspiracy in 1996.
0: Fox's Eric Shawn.
4: O'Hamery's campaign says he did not have any meaningful relationship with Rahman, and that he saw him in religious settings, and that he condemns the sheikh's violent rhetoric. He is, by the way, favored to win the heavily Democratic district in November.
0: The U.S. and Iran have gone on the attack again as talks to end the conflict continue. President Trump tells the New York Post's Pod Force One podcast.
5: They've already agreed they're not going to have a nuclear weapon.
6: Have that?
5: Oh, yeah. They've agreed to that. I mean, now they can change their mind, but that was one of the things they had to agree. They've agreed to that. That was the big thing.
0: The president also says he'd like to meet with Iran's supreme leader. As for the attacks, the U.S. disabled an oil tanker trying to get to Iran and hit Iranian targets on an island. Iran fired missiles and drones at Bahrain. They were shot down. In Kuwait, one person was killed. America's listening.
7: This day in Army history, June 28th, 1776. Sullivan's Island in Charleston, South Carolina, took place. After the British evacuated Boston in March, they tried to establish a foothold in the southern colonies to rally Loyalist support. One of their first targets was Fort Sullivan outside Charleston. It was defended by Colonel William Moultrie and a small garrison of militia. On June 28th, British forces began their day-long naval attacks. British gunners scored many hits, but the fort's spongy palmetto walls absorbed the shock of the rounds. The Americans countered with heavy artillery, inflicting 225 British casualties, while suffering 10 killed and 22 wounded. Unable to take the fort, British forces withdrew that evening. For more information about the Army's proud history, go to history.army.mil.
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9: Game one of the Stanley Cup Final went to Vegas, winning 5-4 at Carolina. The game-winning goal came with under 3.5 minutes to go. Game two of the series is in Raleigh on Thursday. The NHL's All-Star Game in February will be a 3-on-3 round-robin tournament with five teams at the New York Islanders Arena. In Major League Baseball, Seattle won its eighth straight game, 8-3 over the Mets. Late-night victories for the Dodgers and Colorado. Texas won its fifth in a row with three runs. Top of the ninth, the Rangers won at St. Louis 7-4. Milwaukee with another victory, 8-3 over San Francisco. Winning pitcher Kyle Harrison is 7-1. Cincinnati came back for a 10-inning win over Kansas City 4-3. Philadelphia edged the Padres 3-2. In the WNBA, victories for Las Vegas and Golden State. The Atlanta Falcons gave wide receiver Drake London a 4-year contract extension worth $100 million guaranteed.
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0: afternoon, KMC. You're tuned in to AFN The Eagle. I'm Airman First Class Carissa Musket, a.k.a. DJ K, back with another hour of the wind down. But this time, said we're going to be talking with Stars and Stripes. I'm not here alone. I have the Stars and Stripes marketing coordinator, Kristen Tennis. How are you doing today?
1: Great. How are you?
0: I'm doing good. Now, we're going to get into some sick topics coming up after this. But let me give you a little weather update, a little traffic update, and we'll get into the nitty gritty a little later. Got 64 degrees in Kaiserslautern, 61 in Baumholder, 84 euro cents to that US dollar. Traffic, you know what I'm going to say. It's afternoon. Everyone is heading home except for DJ K, because I'm here to let you know that the gates are backed up. The west, going west on the 6 is backed up, and then your Opal Circle is Opal Circling. We have traffic coming into Launchstuhl as well. It's just, you know, afternoon traffic. So plan ahead. If you're in a rush, you might not get there too fast, but we should be following the speed limits anyways. Now, we're going to be getting into some interesting things that you can... Words are so hard for me today. We're going to be diving into some fun in the sun, basically. Some stuff that you can do here in Europe. But I'm not going to give you too many details. Obviously, I want you to stick around.

0: about you, but I am always trying to find new things to do, new experiences, and sometimes Google just doesn't always do it for me. Mm. They don't know what I'm looking for, but you know who does? Kristen.
1: Stars and Stripes.
0: Yeah, Stars and Stripes. Cue clap. But tell us a little bit about the resources that you guys have.
1: Yeah, so if you've been around for a while, you've heard me talk about our What's Up magazine every month. This month is a lot of fun. I know last month we had like serious history, World War One. This month is all about like theme parks and playgrounds and... There's like a funny German insult for the German word of the month in the magazine. I can't remember what it is off the top of my head, but go pick up the magazine and look it up. But there's also on our Plan Ahead page, upcoming festivals all around Germany. So there's, you know, Bavaria, Kaiserslautern, Spengdahlem, you know, all the places. So they're coming up in August. So you have some time to plan ahead to visit whichever ones you want to go to. So it's really, really fun magazine. There's like a roller coaster on the cover. You can't miss it.
0: Yeah. And it's such a good resource, too, because people are always like, oh, I'm going to this festival this weekend or I'm going here. I'm like, where did you hear about this? Where can I find this information? I want to go to these festivals, too. Yes. Or like how I missed out last week. And I'm like, what? When? I can't keep up.
1: There's so many. Yeah. Like this time of year, it's festival season.
0: Absolutely. And they love their festivals here in Germany. And I love them too. Shoot, they're mm-hmm. so fun.
1: Any excuse to eat something that's not super healthy and mm-hmm. maybe have a nice, cold, refreshing beverage.
0: Yeah, bratwurst. I love a good, what are they? And their fries, they're always
1: oh my
0: so
1: gosh.
0: Yummy. They're
1: potato pancakes too. One of my coworkers had potato pancakes for the first time at the Kaiserslautern Festival last weekend. And we were just raving about how amazing potato pancakes are.
0: I need to try that. I've never tried that before. Potato yes. pancakes coming your way, DJK. Now, where can I go to pick up the magazine? I'm interested in like searching through it.
1: Yeah, you can find it on the racks around base. There's like commissary, the BX, the Shopettes. Or you can find the digital copy at stripeseurope.com.
0: Awesome. And we're talking about summertime. We're talking about it has road trip stuff in there with your kids. It has festivals. It has all of the things you need to have an awesome summer. And you know what else has all the things you need to have an awesome summer? This is a classic road trip song. And if you don't agree with me, like, come on. AC/DC OG.

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2: Jalen, I told you that group of dudes were suspect there. 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
2: Wait, wait, wait. I know we're supposed to be promoting them, but I feel like this is an opportunity for me to become the next Will Smith. Yeah, how far is Claver Concern?
5: Oh, brother. It's time for the wind down with AFN Kaiserslautern.

0: bet you didn't know that's my karaoke song. Yeah, I turn it up on karaoke night. Now, speaking of karaoke, just kidding, this has nothing to do with karaoke. Sorry. Anyways, we're talking about, well, we all have a favorite business, right? Whether it's a restaurant or an auto shop or whatever it might be, we all have a favorite business. And I don't know if you're like me, but I love to leave a little positive Google review if I have a good experience at a business, whether it's my favorite or not, just in general. But what if there's something more that we could do? Kristen, what can I do?
1: Yes, great question. I know we talked about this last week as a coming soon, but now it's like here. We are now taking nominations for Best of Germany. This is our exclusive annual campaign that we do at Stars and Stripes to help recognize the local businesses that make living here in Germany more bearable, because some days are hard. But also it helps people who are new to the area discover their favorites. So, I mean, on the karaoke topic, there is a category for best like bar or pub. So some of those might have karaoke. Mm-hmm. So add your nominations for those spots. There's like over 30 categories. I know that sounds like a lot and time consuming. Fill out what you know, what you want. Skip the other ones. It's all good. But nomination period is only through June 15th. So it's very short, but it just gives us a taste of what we should put in the survey. And then you guys can come back and vote starting in July.
0: Nice. And what kind of businesses are you, or like, where are you generally looking for?
1: That's a good question too. We're looking at like within an hour-ish radius of Kaiserslautern, just so it's like doable from the local community. If you know any, if you've been stationed like Bavaria or Stuttgart or Spangdahlem or whatever, you can go back and fill out the survey for those areas as well, because those are all other areas that are in the survey.
0: And you said by June 15th. Mm-hmm. So make sure you have your votes in by June 15th for your favorite business. And where can they go for more information on this?
1: You can find it at stripeseurope.com.
0: Sick. Sorry, I had to hype us up a little bit. Now, we're talking about the greatest. We're talking about the best of the best. Now, up next, I need a little bit of luck with what I have scheduled tomorrow. You all know what I'm talking about. Every single one of you that drives a vehicle knows what I'm talking about. But anyway, talking about being the best, talking about being the Hall of Fame.

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1: Good afternoon, KMC. Today, expect mostly cloudy skies and breezy winds throughout the day with an overnight low of 59 degrees. Tomorrow, there will be mostly cloudy skies, breezy winds, and rain showers throughout the day. The high will be 64 degrees and the low will be 55 degrees. This is Air First Class Logan Stevens reporting from the 21st Operational Weather Squadron at Kapan Air Station for AFN The Eagle.
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6: 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I'm tired. 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
2: 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I'm Airman First Class Aiden Worley.
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And of course, make sure you're traveling safe.

mentioned that I need your luck. Wish me all of the luck for tomorrow. Guess where I'm going? I'm getting Polly inspected. If you don't know who Polly is, it's my car. Polly Pocket, that is her name. Yes, don't judge me. But Polly Pocket is getting inspected tomorrow so she can get real big boy plates. Big kid plates over here. So I only have my temp tags right now. We all know I just recently got my car. I shipped her from the States. Polly is my bestie. But she has been giving me some concerns lately. Couple of concerns. Maybe I'm just being dramatic. I probably am. But I took her to the auto shop today because I just wanted to make sure all is good. I don't want any problems when my inspection comes. And the auto shop said it was fine, safe to drive, all is good. But I don't know. I just want to make sure that everything is locked in. So I set up an appointment before my I didn't set up an appointment. I had him look at the thing, majiggy, and he looked at it. He said, it's good. It's good. And I'm like, no, it's making a little dingly dingly. Listen, I don't know anything about cars. I should just listen to them. They say it's good. So I'm going to take it to get inspected tomorrow and we'll see if they say it's good. Yeah, that's kind of the last hurdle to get over. You all know how I'm feeling right now, but I need all of the luck. Send me all of your good luck charms. And now if your inspection's coming up, then make sure you head over to the vehicle inspection here on Capone. They're open Monday through Friday from 7 a.m. to 11:30 and 12:30 to 1500. You can also make an appointment online. There's going to be two lines when you get there, one for appointments and

One for drive-ins, I guess it would be, because you're driving, not walking in. So yeah, just make sure you keep your up to date on your inspection. And listen, I wish you all the luck as well. Since we need the luck, here's Lucky by Jason Mraz.

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0: wrapping up this final, not final, we're not jumping too early. We still have another hour of the wind down. Marcus Gradney is coming to chat with us. But until then, let me give you a little weather update, a little traffic update on those good things. We got 67 in Kaiserslautern, 62 in Baumholder, 84 euro cents to that U.S. dollar. Traffic, I know we are all heading home right now. I can see it on my traffic radar. Got some traffic at the Opal Circle. Opal Circle is opaling. We got traffic headed west on the 6 again in that little construction zone. It looks like it's pretty backed up on that way. So if you're headed that way, just plan ahead. Got traffic in the Ramstein gates and just, yeah, your typical afternoon traffic. Just prepare for that. Plan ahead. Don't be in a rush because you're not getting anywhere fast here. So We're going to be jumping into, like I said, the mindfulness mission with Marcus Gradney. One of my favorite days of the week is to chat with Marcus. I hope he's listening right now on his way in. But anyways, if you see anything out there on the roads that I did not see, head on over to that KMC Traffic by AFN Facebook page made by the community for the community. Has everything you need to get home and wind down for the day. Now you're winding down with AFN. Whether you have the AFN Go app, it's free. F-R-E-E means $0 down. And $0 down. Who am I? I don't know. AFN Go app is an awesome resource, so you can listen to us anywhere you are, or you can tune into 105.1 Kaiserslautern, 106.1 for Baumholder. Talking about mindfulness, Marcus, I'm excited to see you if you're listening to this. And this song is kind of resonated with me. I was listening to it before I started chatting with you guys.
1: When I hear a part of my story, I tried to hide in the glory and sweep it under the table so you would never know. Sometimes I feel like an accident. People look when they're passing and never check on the passing.

0: hostage standoff we've been telling you about all morning. It's been going on at a bank in Bakersfield, California. Here's ABC's Alex Stone.
1: According to law enforcement sources, the situation is now over. All of the hostages who were inside the Chase Bank building in downtown Bakersfield have now been rescued by police and the FBI, and the suspect, sources say, is dead. This went on for many hours. A man went into the building yesterday and claimed to have a bomb strapped to his body and was holding hostages. Two came out last night. A short time ago, others were seen coming out as it all ended.
0: ABC's Alex Stone. Votes still being counted in the California primaries. It could take more than a week for them to finish. The Supreme Court clearing the way for the GOP to use a congressional map that a lower court ruled intentionally discriminates against black voters.
2: The bottom line is this is the culmination of years of litigation in Alabama. It is now removing one of those two majority black districts, a seat held by Democrats, and is the latest indication now that these race-based politics, including those that protect minority voters, are starting to give way to a new era.
0: ABC's Devin Dwyer. The job of finding a job was a little easier last month. ABC's Jim Ryan has numbers from payroll processor ADP.
3: 122,000 positions opened up, with 8 out of 10 sectors that ADP looks at showing gains. Education and the healthcare sector led the hiring spree with 57,000 positions. The payroll processor says median annual pay is now at $61,500, a 4.4% increase from May of last year.
0: Some of the New York subway stairs have been painted orange and blue as the New York Knicks travel to San Antonio to take on the Spurs in Game 1 of the NBA Finals tonight. The Dow is down 389 points this hour. 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
4: Federal newscast, agencies will soon be able to pay as much as $400,000 a year to certain employees with skill sets in the national security sector. President Trump told the Office of Personnel Management on Friday to establish new regulations to pay experts in specific fields related to supply chain resilience, secure access to critical minerals, and advanced technologies. The Federal Emergency Management Agency is hiring again. Federal News Network's Justin Doubleday has those details.
5: FEMA is recruiting for about 300 open positions as Atlantic hurricane season officially kicks off today. The agency has been under a hiring freeze for the past year, but officials are working with the Department of Homeland Security on a staffing plan with hopes to fill as many as 700 vacancies at FEMA. Since the start of the second Trump administration, FEMA has lost approximately 5,000 staff. Justin Doubleday, Federal News Network.
4: Find these stories and more at federalnewsnetwork.com. I'm Eric White.
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7: Game one of the Stanley Cup final went to Vegas, winning 5-4 at Carolina. The game-winning goal came with under 3.5 minutes to go. Game two of the series is in Raleigh on Thursday. The NHL's All-Star Game in February will be a 3-on-3 round-robin tournament with 5 teams at the New York Islanders Arena. In Major League Baseball, Seattle won its 8th straight game, 8-3 over the Mets. Late-night victories for the Dodgers and Colorado. Texas won its 5th in a row with 3 runs. Top of the 9th, the Rangers won at St. Louis 7-4. Milwaukee with another victory, 8-3 over San Francisco. Winning pitcher Kyle Harrison is 7-1. Cincinnati came back for a 10-inning win over Kansas City 4-3. Philadelphia edged the Padres 3-2. In the WNBA, victories for Las Vegas and Golden State. The Atlanta Falcons gave wide receiver Drake London a 4-year contract extension worth $100 million guaranteed.
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0: Good afternoon, KMC, or would be, this might be considered evening time. Good evening. I don't know. We're on the afternoon show, though. So good afternoon, KMC. You're tuned in to AFN The Eagle. I'm Airman First Class Carissa Musket, a.k.a. DJK. As I mentioned before, I'm not alone in the studio. We got Marcus Gradney here with the Mindfulness Mission. How you doing, Marcus?
1: I'm doing well on this Wellness Wednesday for the Mindfulness Mission, where we practice presence on purpose.
0: Yes, Wellness Wednesday. I was trying to remember what we said we were going to call it.
1: I was thinking about it, too, while you were getting a crunk up. I was like, Wellness Wednesday.
0: Came to you right in time.
1: Yep.
0: Now, we got 66 degrees in Kaiserslautern, 62 in Baumhonder, 84 euro cents to that U.S. dollar. Traffic is still looking just about the same as last hour. Opal Circle is opening. Got some traffic over there. Heading west on the 6th. It's starting to kind of clear up, but it's still pretty trafficy over there. Still got traffic at those Ramstein gates. Of course, if there's anything I didn't see, head on over to that KMC Traffic by AFN Facebook page made by the community for the community. Has everything you need to get home and settle down for the day. As I mentioned, we're diving into the Mindfulness Mission. My favorite time of the week is 5 p.m. with Marcus. I always need these talks. I'm always thankful that you're here. And we'll be into it right after this.

0: Drop Dead by Olivia Rodrigo, always a staple here at AFN. Now we have Marcus with us. We're talking about mindfulness. Of course, you know what time it is on these Wednesdays, our Wellness Wednesday. See, I got it that time.
1: Yeah.
0: Now, Marcus, you're going to be telling me about a Japanese concept I was reading, and this sounds really interesting. Can you tell me more about it?
1: Yes, it's called Ikigai, not to be confused with any type of sushi, but Ikigai basically is like finding your purpose. I know over the years we've heard a lot about Start With Why by Simon Sinek. He says that people don't care what you do unless they know that you care and you can show up in business and all of these things. But what I love about the concept of Ikigai is it's not so much about the action that you do for a business or anything such as that. I've taken a Simon Sinek the study or whatever, I went through the seminar and I figured out my why, but it only applied in many instances to doing work in business. But what Ikigai is figuring out what you love, what you're good at, what people need in the world, and then how that will allow you to get paid. So it's more like coming from the inside out versus figuring out a skill set and then how you get a job to make money.
0: Yeah, it's not stop maneuvering around basically the world and maneuvering around more of how you feel inside.
1: Absolutely. So every week we talk about practicing present on purpose. It's essentially getting present enough with yourself through a couple of tactics that we'll go through as we talk through the session. Getting present enough with yourself, being quiet with yourself enough, and observing how you are and how you show up in the world long enough to know this is where I'm appreciated, not where I'm tolerated, and it's just going to draw to me finances. I mean, now on social media right now, I think we're at 14,000, 15,000 people or something like that. But we started with 100. And it took time for me to figure out my vibe so that my tribe showed up for me every day online.
0: Yeah, and you attract the energy. Like you said it before, when you step into a room, like you feel like you know your purpose. And sometimes we can get lost trying to find our purpose at times. At least I know I can.
1: And you know what I figured out in working with a lot of people? We get lost because the room itself is telling you how you need to show up. But what we're representing today is the concept of sitting with yourself saying like, okay, as a child, I love to do this scenario with people. What did you love to do? Man, I love to run out in the street. I love to talk to people. My mom used to always say, boy, you used to always have people walking behind you and following you, but not because I wanted them to get into mischief, because, hey, listen, wherever Marcus go, we're going to have some fun. And he's going to make sure we're safe. He's going to make sure we're smiling. And then he's going to also kind of like be the leader of the group. But that's just who I am as a person. I'm going to make sure that you're loved, that you know that you're supported, that you're seen. And then I'm going to put tools around that, knowledge around that in order to assist. And so that's what we have to figure out amongst ourselves, not just going to a job, not just climbing the social ladder or the corporate ladder just to get a position and make money, but to show up and impact people in a meaningful, loving way.
0: Absolutely. It's not about just creating a purpose through what you see. It's about creating a purpose that means something to you, something that matters deeply. Yeah,
1: absolutely.
0: Yeah. Now, I don't know, we're talking about mindfulness. I'm trying to keep a positive energy. I feel like Bobby, this is it. What is this? Bobby makes something.
1: Bobby McFerrin.
0: Wow, I thought it was Bob Marley.
1: Nope.
0: Oh my gosh, people are gonna be making fun of me in the comments. I know it.

0: happy.
1: I'm not worried.
2: Operational security, or OPSEC, is a security and risk management process and strategy that classifies information, then determines what is required to protect sensitive information and prevent it from getting in the wrong hands. Be vigilant and protect sensitive information.
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0: If you were not just jamming out, then I don't know what you were doing, because Fergalicious is just an OG meme.
1: Absolutely.
0: OG song right there.
1: Super OG.
0: Yes. Now, Marcus, we're talking about, oh gosh, I already lost me.
1: Ikigai.
0: Gosh, Ikigai. I will get it one day.
1: It's complicated.
0: Yeah, it's complicated. It's not, my English is not reading that right. Yeah. So Ikigai is a Japanese concept to connect to purpose. We're going to go into why it matters.
1: We are, and we're going to also give everybody a framework. So for me, when I was younger, I think I've said this before on these radio streets, that I didn't identify as the most confident or the most intelligent child. But as I grew and as I learned and as I actually began reading and loving reading, I'm like, man, I'm actually a researcher at heart, right? And this concept of Ikigai is something that I've researched, because it comes right alongside the finding your why. But what Ikigai is it's knowing what you love first. Like, that's the first question that you ask. What do I love? For me, I love inspiring people. I think you told me that you love lifting.
0: Yeah, I love to, well, I used to be really into powerlifting. Now it's more bodybuilding style, but I used to have a big passion for power. I mean, I still do. It's just I injured myself is why I don't do it anymore. But powerlifting for me was about just being a powerful, as a woman, it's just being a powerful woman and showing other women that they can be strong too. You don't have to look a certain way or be a certain way if you don't want to. You can also lift strong things, heavy things.
1: And you are also good at it. That's the second question that we're going to ask. And the world needs it. You know, that'll be the third question. And because other women are inspired by that, it's the same thing with me. I want to look into a man's eyes and say, hey, man, you can do this. You are enough. You're good enough. And let me give you a framework and show you how to do it. And so working through the first three questions there again, what do you love? What am I good at? What does the world need? And the final question is, how can I contribute? How I contribute is I coach people, for free or not, in church, outside of church, in every space, like you said before, I inhabit. I want to bring light and love. I'm not always even bringing my religious background per se, but it lives inside of me because it emanates from me. And I believe that that light is a palpable thing that I carry everywhere I go, just as much as you do when you lift and you inspire women.
0: Yeah, absolutely. And I try to, when I was powerlifting, I would go to competitions and things of that sort. And, you know, I remember having a conversation with a woman and she was like, man, like, I'm just getting into the gym, trying to be like you. And I was like, I was just in the gym. I was 260 pounds. I lost, you know, like, we all start somewhere. You can do anything that you set your mind to.
1: You can, but I think it also has to start with that love for it, because in the dark places and in the quiet and the silence, there's only going to be you and those weights.
0: Yeah.
1: For me, it's just me and my books and me and my YouTube and me and my podcast, right? But we care enough to show enough love and consideration to get that thing inside of us so well that we now shine and it's magnetic. And that's, again, the difference between this and the why principle is that you become so good and you're so enamored and in love with what you do that you attract to you the finances that you need, because people, again, your vibe brings your tribe.
0: Yeah, I feel like sometimes you can confuse purpose with what do I fit best in versus what do I really love?
1: Come on now, because eventually what I fit best in is going to run out. I'm experiencing that right now. I told you offline that some of these things that I'm doing outside of what I actually do in my purpose are kind of falling apart a little bit because I'm not passionate about it, but I'm passionate about helping people and I'm passionate about making sure that if you don't have a dollar in your pocket, that what I can give you will change your life.
0: Yeah, that was deep. That was deep, Marcus. All right, Marcus is always keeping it real over here, and we're going to continue to keep it real. We're going to get into some ways that mindfulness can help you. We all know that mindfulness is so important. This song, I'm playing it because, I don't know, it makes me think of, like, we all have a dream, we all have a purpose, we want to live, laugh, love. So, ooh, you know, embrace your dreams, you know what I'm saying?

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1: Good afternoon, KMC. Today, expect mostly cloudy skies and breezy winds throughout the day with an overnight low of 59 degrees. Tomorrow, there will be mostly cloudy skies, breezy winds, and rain showers throughout the day. The high will be 64 degrees and the low will be 55 degrees. This is Air First Class Logan Stevens reporting from the 21st Operational Weather Squadron at Kapan Air Station for AFN The Eagle.
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6: 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And the idea is that if nothing else, at least you'll walk out from the class with the resource.
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2: 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I'm Airman First Class Aiden Worley.
3: Let's get you home the right way on the wind down on AFN Kaiserslautern.

I was just talking about Polly Pocket, my car, earlier this afternoon talk break, and I know I mentioned I was having some troubles with her, but if it ever comes down to it where I do have to get rid of it, one thing I'm not going to do is leave it in a parking lot somewhere. I'm going to make sure I go to the Ramstein Auto Recycling Center, get rid of it properly, make sure she's not just sitting lonesome, all lonely there on the parking lot.

0: I can get a little lost in life and I forget about what makes me me or why I need this or that. Or, you know, Marcus, how has mindfulness helped you in similar situations like this?
1: Well, I mean, right now we're talking about ikigai, right? And that is what you love, what you're good at, what the world needs, and what you can get paid for. An intersection, right, is ikigai. And what mindfulness did for me is it helped me to stop searching outside of myself. Like I told you, I did the Simon Sinek Start With Why public speaking online seminar or whatever you call it. Online, what is it, a class or a course? There you go. That's the word I'm looking for. Online course. But I also did the one about finding your why. And it took me a while to realize that external validation is not something that is sustainable. I had to take time and become mindful with myself, quite literally stopping the scroll. Prayer, stillness, journaling, breathing, reflection, mantras, and really making that a daily practice. And that's what we're trying to teach right here in the Mindfulness Mission, is how to practice presence on purpose. Because it's pattern, and it's a pattern interruption first and foremost, but then it's creating a pattern of stillness. I know it sounds like an oxymoron, but it's not. It's just being quiet long enough to figure out, what am I giving my energy to and why, and if it's worth it?
0: Absolutely. I feel like oftentimes we find ourselves in situations where I do daily, honestly. I put my energy into sometimes things that don't service me.
1: Ooh, or, I love that. Come on, mindful.
0: Clock it. I'm doing a little clock it. Yes.
1: Yes.
0: Now, I feel like a lot of times we talked about in a previous Mindfulness Mission as just like focusing on negative things.
1: Yes.
0: And sometimes if you focus on the negative things, your passion or your, your purpose is going to be driven into those negative things rather than things that you truly enjoy and you love and
1: you're
0: passionate
1: about. Yep,
0: because
1: you got that confirmational bias. Your brain is telling you, hey, you see this, you are this, but you don't have to believe it. But if you do, then now you have a reinforcement in your brain as well. And so, yeah, the biology and the psychology is there. Keep going.
0: Yeah,
1: you're killing it.
0: Absolutely. I am Marcus. No, I'm just kidding. I'm kidding. But yeah, no, I definitely find myself in those situations often.
1: And what I did and what I learned, I should say, is the more I would sit in stillness, the more things would actually come up. And I learned that what I needed was already inside of me anyway. I mean, my mom had me in Bible study as a very young age. Being a Christian is just who I am and how I show up in the world. But then I realized that, wow, my personality is not necessarily just that. That's just a reinforcement and a thing that strengthens me. But I can also do these natural practices like taking off my shoes, touching some grass, hugging a tree. I know people out there giving me the side eye, but it works. And floating, like going in a sensory deprivation tank. I only do it like once a month now, but I used to do it bi-weekly. And just sitting in stillness long enough to first let my thoughts be extremely loud and screaming at me, but then eventually for them to subside and Marcus to emerge. And that's what ikigai is. Ikigai is, again, going back to that little child and figuring out, what did you love? When you're on a playground, when you're running around, when you're doing your thing, what was the thing that you love? If you take away one thing today, we want you to start with that. Figure out what you love in life.
0: Yeah, absolutely.
1: For you, it was being Louisa when you were little, right?
0: Yeah,
1: bodybuilder?
0: I was Louisa, basically. There was another character. I have to think of who I was referring to. But after this, not knowing your purpose is okay. We're going to get into an exercise, little steps that you can take with Marcus here on helping to find your purpose. But before that, keep your fight going.

0: in me.
1: I had enough, so I went to get help. 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

0: Marcus. All right. So we're jumping into our mindfulness exercise this afternoon. Take me through it. What are we doing today?
1: So I hope that everybody just enjoyed what we've been talking about today. But if you didn't get something from what we were talking about here on AFN The Eagle, I want to do an exercise with you, but how to actually find your ikigai. So hand on the top of your chest. I want you to pause, hand on your stomach, breathe in six through your nose, 6, 5, 4, 3, 2, 1, 4 out through your mouth, 4, 3, 2, 1, a lot slower than I'm doing it right now, and ask yourself these questions. What gives my life meaning? Who can I serve with what I've been through? And what is one small step I can take today to change where I am to get me closer to where I know I'm purposed to be? And again, it doesn't have to be that you've been through trauma or anything like that. I just wanted you to take time to love yourself a little bit more. Figure out why you show up in the world, how you show up in the world, and have that be the thing that you do to impact people. Because here at the Mindfulness Mission, we always say that we want you to breathe deep, stay grounded, and live in presence. But to live in that presence, you have to actually be analyzing, understanding, and really loving yourself a little bit more every Wednesday on these Wellness Wednesdays here at the Mindfulness Mission.
0: Wellness Wednesday.
1: I think it's going to stick.
0: Yeah, Wellness Wednesday. Clock it. I'm doing the clock it
1: clock,
0: right
1: clock,
0: now.
1: Clock, I'm clock.
0: Sorry, BMT did me in. But yes, make sure you're keeping your mindfulness. You're joining in on our Wellness Wednesdays with Marcus. Thank you so much for coming out
1: again.
0: Thank
1: you so much.
0: We're looking forward to seeing you next Wellness Wednesday. Ah. You see what I did there? Now, if you're trying to find your purpose, don't stress it. It's okay if you don't have your purpose yet in life. Sometimes it comes at different times for different people, but wherever you are in life, I guarantee you your purpose is waiting for you with arms wide open.

0: Fox Sports Studios in Los Angeles. 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
1: Game one of the Stanley Cup Final went to Vegas, winning 5-4 at Carolina. The game-winning goal came with under 3.5 minutes to go. Game two of the series is in Raleigh on Thursday. The NHL's All-Star. Victories for the Dodgers and Colorado. Texas won its fifth in a row with three runs top of the ninth. The Rangers won at St. Louis 7-4. Milwaukee with another victory 8-3 over San Francisco. Winning pitcher Kyle Harrison is... Cincinnati came back for a 10-inning win over Kansas City 4-3. Philadelphia edged the Padres 3-2. In the WNBA, victories for Las Vegas and Golden State. The Atlanta Falcons gave wide receiver Drake London a 4-year contract extension worth $100 million guaranteed.

0: When I was a kid, I used to read comic books. Okay, I still read comic books. Favorite superhero? Spider-Man. 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Very cool. 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We all sort of have a spidey sense. 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You didn't think you had any superpowers.
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2: Copy that. Advise you to move to crosswalk.
1: Roger.
2: Unexpected traffic coming from left.
1: Roger. Oh, whoa. Oh, bicycles.
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1: That was close.
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1: Right. 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

0: Stan. By diving from high atop this 50-foot diving board, the amazing Stan will attempt to cram his entire body into this bowl of gravy. Are you ready, amazing Stan?
1: Yeah, I'm ready!
2: Trying to cram too much into too little is a bad idea. Schedule regular exercise so you're always in shape, and you won't have to cram for your PT test.
3: Agent 6, mission review. You're getting on a bus. There's a seat near the front by the window and an open aisle seat in the center. Which one do you take?
4: Aisle seat in the center.
3: Okay. So there's a row of taxis outside a nightclub and you're being directed to get into one without any markings. What do you do?
4: Don't get in.
3: Okay, smart guy.
2: Using public transportation is a great way to get around. But the threat of terrorism is always a possibility. So travel smart and make the kind of choices that will make you a hard target for terrorists.
5: This day in Army history, June 28, 1778, the Battle of Monmouth took place during the Revolutionary War. After evacuating Philadelphia on June 18, British General Sir Henry Clinton marched 10,000 soldiers to New York City. General Washington's Continental Army followed closely behind. On the morning of June 28, the American advance guard under Major General Charles Lee attacked Clinton's rear guard at Monmouth, New Jersey. He failed to press his early advantage, and Clinton ordered a counterattack. A confused American retreat began. Washington hurried forward and met Lee moving away from the battle. Washington relieved him from command, halted the retreat, and rallied the army, repulsing four enemy assaults. Although a tactical draw, the Continental Army demonstrated it could fight on equal terms. For more information about the Army's proud history, go to history.army.mil.
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2: From ABC News, I'm Michelle Franzen. Despite a ceasefire, Iran and the U.S. are trading strikes. This time in Kuwait, the Pentagon says it shot down drones targeting a U.S. base, and Kuwait's airport was heavily damaged. ABC's Karen Travers has more on new remarks made by President Trump.
3: In a new podcast interview that was released today, the president has said he hadn't made up his mind about making a deal with Iran or potentially going back to major combat operations and major strikes against Iran. He was asked what that would do. He said it would achieve certainty. But I do think it's important to underline here. We've heard the president repeatedly, every time he talks about this situation, say that Iran's military capabilities have been decimated. But what we see with these strikes overnight show that they still have capabilities to carry out something that can have deadly consequences.
2: In the wake of another Supreme Court decision that weakened parts of the Civil Rights Act, justices have ruled on another case in Alabama, allowing the state to use a 2023 congressional map for the midterm elections. ABC's Devin Dwyer has more on the dissenting justice's opinion.
4: Strong words from Justice Sonia Sotomayor, joined by the others. She said that the court did unleash chaos because it's so close to the election. In fact, Alabama has already had its primary vote. The governor saying overnight that she is now scheduling a new special primary in August 11th, for these new districts that are going to be implemented.
2: The hostage standoff at a bank in Bakersfield, California, ended today. It started yesterday with a bomb threat.
5: All of the hostages have been rescued, and that suspect is dead. All of this according to multiple ABC News sources. All of this happening inside that Chase Bank building. This is where this 13-hour plus long hostage negotiation has been unfolding throughout the night and into today. It was a massive scene of police presence. We're talking about the SWAT team, FBI, all descending here to downtown Bakersfield.
2: ABC's Melissa Adan. 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
6: This day in Army history, June 28th, 1776, the Battle of Sullivan's Island in Charleston, South Carolina, took place. After the British evacuated Boston in March, they tried to establish a foothold in the southern colonies to rally Loyalist support. One of their first targets was Fort Sullivan outside Charleston. It was defended by Colonel William Moultrie and a small garrison of militia. On June 28th, British forces began their day-long naval attacks. British gunners scored many hits, but the fort's spongy palmetto walls absorbed the shock of the rounds. The Americans countered with heavy artillery, inflicting 225 British casualties, while suffering 10 killed and 22 wounded. Unable to take the fort, British forces withdrew that evening. For more information about the Army's proud history, go to history.army.mil.
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8: Game one of the Stanley Cup final went to Vegas, winning 5-4 at Carolina. The game-winning goal came with under 3.5 minutes to go. Game two of the series is in Raleigh on Thursday. The NHL's All-Star Game in February will be a 3-on-3 round-robin tournament with five teams at the New York Islanders Arena. In Major League Baseball, Seattle won its eighth straight game, 8-3 over the Mets. Late-night victories for the Dodgers and Colorado. Texas won its fifth in a row with three runs. Top of the ninth, the Rangers won at St. Louis 7-4. Milwaukee with another victory, 8-3 over San Francisco. Winning pitcher Kyle Harrison is 7-1. Cincinnati came back for a 10-inning win over Kansas City 4-3. Philadelphia edged the Padres 3-2. In the WNBA, victories for Las Vegas and Golden State. The Atlanta Falcons gave wide receiver Drake London a 4-year contract extension worth $100 million guaranteed.
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0: say, I've heard a lot about this sponsorship program you Yanks have. Sounds like a right good idea. I'd like to give it a go. To start, I'd tell you what your new place is going to be like, and I wouldn't sugarcoat it. If there's a gaggle of mad fools running about, I'd tell you straight up. Maybe send some clever photos too.
1: 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But do try to be positive.
0: Me mum would be a good sponsor too, now that I think about it.
2: Hello, what have we here?
3: Oh yeah, it looks like a box.
2: She's a box, but her labelling's all knobbed up. Whoever sent this wrote North Yorkshire after the APO.
3: Bloody APO?
2: Are you daft? It's a Yank thing. It stands for Army Post Office.
3: Well, then it shouldn't be here, should it?
1: No. Including the name of a city or country and the address of mail destined for an APO or FPO location means it could end up in a local civilian post office with these guys.
2: Rock on then, mate.
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0: 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Cars and trucks fill the streets in some locations, while bikes and scooters make up more of the flow in others. And then there are the roundabouts. What's up with that? No matter where you go, though, two basic concepts don't change. Pedestrians and crosswalks generally have the right of way. And just like stateside, vehicles and cyclists might not always stop. 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
2: This day in Army history, June 28, 1778, the Battle of Monmouth took place during the Revolutionary War. After evacuating Philadelphia on June 18, British General Sir Henry Clinton marched 10,000 soldiers to New York City. General Washington's Continental Army followed closely behind. On the morning of June 28, the American advance guard under Major General Charles Lee attacked Clinton's rear guard at Monmouth, New Jersey. He failed to press his early advantage, and Clinton ordered a counterattack. A confused American retreat began. Washington hurried forward and met Lee moving away from the battle. Washington relieved him from command, halted the retreat, and rallied the army, repulsing four enemy assaults. Although a tactical draw, the Continental Army demonstrated it could fight on equal terms. For more information about the Army's proud history, go to history.army.mil.
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0: In case you haven't noticed, there are some things that families can do together. And then there are things they shouldn't, like rewiring a house or making your own fireworks. But the one thing families can and should do together is participate in the sponsorship program. More than likely, you'll be paired up with a family a lot like your own, and your spouse and children can connect through emails, photos, welcome packets, and more. And while there are lots of activities families shouldn't do together, sponsorship is one that's safe and beneficial for all.
1: He told the MPs he didn't know anything about human trafficking. Might be true. He says he didn't know that the bar he went to was involved. Maybe. He says he must have missed that briefing about how the DOD has a zero-tolerance policy toward, well, buying what she was selling. And I guess he didn't know what he did can lead to a dishonorable discharge, forfeiture of pay, even jail time. Ignorance. Not much of a defense against human trafficking.
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9: On you see that girl? On there's just something about her. I just...

0: serving America's best. Details on a hostage rescue. I'm Lisa Brady, Fox News. Police in California just out with more on a 15-hour standoff that ended during pre-dawn hours with the suspect dead and 10 hostages rescued at a building in downtown Bakersfield.
1: Around 4:30 this morning, an FBI SWAT and special response team out of Quantico stormed this bank building in downtown Bakersfield, and they shot and killed this individual who had tied up 10 hostages. He himself had a bomb attached to his chest and had attached 5 bombs to 5 of the hostages as well. He also had put some IEDs within this building.
0: Fox's William LaJeunesse says officers initially responded to a bomb threat in a school superintendent's office. The 41-year-old suspect, now identified as Anthony Scott Harris, had been dishonorably discharged from the Army and convicted in 2014 of a sex act with a minor.
1: Sources tell me that the suspect believed he was wrongly prosecuted, and this may have been an act of defiance or protest.
0: Harris had requested court documents, which were delivered to him during the standoff. Escalation in the Middle East with Iran hitting Bahrain and Kuwait overnight as the U.S. launched what CENTCOM calls defensive strikes, accusing Iran of targeting commercial ships.
2: According to Kuwaiti officials, at least one person was killed and 63 others were injured. Damage from that barrage of drones and missiles forced officials to close down one of the airport's terminals, but have since reopened it.
0: Fox's Jeff Paul in Dubai. President Trump telling the New York Post Pod Force One podcast Iran's new Ayatollah has been directly involved in talks.
3: He is giving approval because that's the way it has been for a long, long time. His father and then him, I guess it's a succession. But we seem to be getting along quite well.
0: He's denied reports Iran has stopped communicating. 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
4: This day in Army history. June 28, 1778, the Battle of Monmouth took place during the Revolutionary War. After evacuating Philadelphia on June 18, British General Sir Henry Clinton marched 10,000 soldiers to New York City. General Washington's Continental Army followed closely behind. On the morning of June 28, the American advance guard under Major General Charles Lee attacked Clinton's rear guard at Monmouth, New Jersey. He failed to press his early advantage, and Clinton ordered a counterattack. A confused American retreat began. Washington hurried forward and met Lee moving away from the battle. Washington relieved him from command, halted the retreat, and rallied the army, repulsing 4 enemy assaults. Although a tactical draw, the Continental Army demonstrated it could fight on equal terms. For more information about the Army's proud history, go to history.army.mil.
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6: Game one of the Stanley Cup Final went to Vegas, winning 5-4 at Carolina. The game-winning goal came with under 3.5 minutes to go. Game two of the series is in Raleigh on Thursday. The NHL's All-Star Game in February will be a 3-on-3 round-robin tournament with 5 teams at the New York Islanders Arena. In Major League Baseball, Seattle won its 8th straight game, 8-3 over the Mets. Late-night victories for the Dodgers and Colorado. Texas won its 5th in a row with 3 runs. Top of the 9th, the Rangers won at St. Louis 7-4. Milwaukee with another victory, 8-3 over San Francisco. Winning pitcher Kyle Harrison is 7-1. Cincinnati came back for a 10-inning win over Kansas City 4-3. Philadelphia edged the Padres 3-2. In the WNBA, victories for Las Vegas and Golden State. The Atlanta Falcons gave wide receiver Drake London a 4-year contract extension worth $100 million guaranteed.

0: So I got my 2 mile run in. I think I'm ready for my PT test.
1: Yeah, I got this paper for the copier. I'm ready for a nap.
0: You what?
1: I had to go all the way to the supply room to get it.
0: Wait, you're that exhausted from carrying a ream of paper?
1: Hey, 2 reams, okay? That's like 1,000 sheets all the way down the hall.
0: Dude, you'll never be able to pass a PT test. Just 20 minutes of exercise a day would make a big difference. Before you know it, you'll be able to carry a whole box of paper.
1: Oh, cool.
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0: Just in case that doesn't work, they say that the best way to protect your computer is to keep your software up to date and let your system administrator know if something looks wacky.
1: There. I'm done. Let's start her up. What was that again about the software?
0: Just talk to your system administrator, honey.
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6: Federal newscast, agencies will soon be able to pay as much as $400,000 a year to certain employees with skill sets in the national security sector. President Trump told the Office of Personnel Management on Friday to establish new regulations to pay experts in specific fields related to supply chain resilience, secure access to critical minerals, and advanced technologies. The Federal Emergency Management Agency is hiring again. Federal News Network's Justin Doubleday has those details.
7: FEMA is recruiting for about 300 open positions as Atlantic hurricane season officially kicks off today. The agency has been under a hiring freeze for the past year, but officials are working with the Department of Homeland Security on a staffing plan with hopes to fill as many as 700 vacancies at FEMA. Since the start of the second Trump administration, FEMA has lost approximately 5,000 staff. Justin Doubleday, Federal News Network.
6: 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I'm Eric White.
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2: I'm Colonel Nick Haig, Space Force Guardian and NASA astronaut. When I launched to the International Space Station on the NASA mission as part of the astronaut program, I was away from home for 171 days. But even on orbit, connection matters. Thanks to the American Forces Network, I stayed in touch with news, sports, and the little things that make the station feel like home. Wherever duty takes us, even into space, staying connected keeps us grounded. 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

0: Services Network. From ABC News, I'm Michelle Franzen. Despite concerns over the ongoing war between the U.S. and Iran and impact to the economy and gas prices, private sector hiring exceeding analysts' expectations last month, the ADP National Employment Report counted a record 122,000 new positions created in May. Here's ABC's Jim Ryan.
1: 122,000 positions opened up, with 8 out of 10 sectors that ADP looks at showing gains. Education and the healthcare sector led the hiring spree with 57,000 positions. The payroll processor says median annual pay is now at $61,500, a 4.4% increase from May of last year.
0: The Pentagon confirming that the U.S. military shot down Iranian drones overnight targeting U.S. forces in Kuwait. Kuwaiti officials also say Iranian strikes damaged the public airport. Primary races across states yesterday, including California, where results for the top two candidates in the mayoral race are still being tallied. Incumbent Karen Bass receiving enough votes to move on in November's runoff election, but who she faces, not yet known. Republican and former reality star Spencer Pratt is in second with the votes so far. ABC political director Avery Harper has more.
2: The 41-year.
3: It is a warning shot to Karen Bass, the fact that she has to go to a runoff at all. It hasn't been for, at least a couple of decades that an incumbent mayor in Los Angeles has had to go to a runoff because they did not clear that 50% threshold. And we know this is all coming amid widespread criticism of Karen Bass's handling of those fires in L.A. that just devastated parts of the city.
0: New details in the hours-long standoff at a bank in Bakersfield, California that ended in the death of the suspect who said he had a bomb. FBI special agent in charge Sid Patel identifying the suspect as Anthony Scott Searles Harris.
4: He was a 41-year-old white male who served in the U.S. Army from 2006 to 2007.
0: Authorities say he was dishonorably discharged for going AWOL. You're listening to ABC News.
5: 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Red flag number 1. Is there identification information that doesn't belong to you? 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Red flag number 2. 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
7: Game 1 of the Stanley Cup Final went to Vegas, winning 5-4 at Carolina. The game-winning goal came with under 3.5 minutes to go. Game 2 of the series is in Raleigh on Thursday. The NHL's All-Star Game in February will be a 3-on-3 round-robin tournament with 5 teams at the New York Islanders Arena. In Major League Baseball, Seattle won its 8th straight game, 8-3 over the Mets. Late-night victories for the Dodgers and Colorado. Texas won its 5th in a row with 3 runs. Top of the 9th, the Rangers won at St. Louis 7-4. Milwaukee with another victory, 8-3 over San Francisco. Winning pitcher Kyle Harrison is 7-1. Cincinnati came back for a 10-inning win over Kansas City 4-3. Philadelphia edged the Padres 3-2. In the WNBA, victories for Las Vegas and Golden State. The Atlanta Falcons gave wide receiver Drake London a 4-year contract extension worth $100 million guaranteed.
6: Yeah. AFN Eagles.
0: Serving America's best. 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
3: Today's Federal Newscast. The Social Security Administration is looking to fully transition to electronic payments this year. President Trump signed an executive order last year directing the Treasury Department to stop issuing paper checks for all federal payments. SSA say paper checks are 20 times more expensive than electronic checks and are more susceptible to fraud. A new artificial intelligence executive order sets the stage for a new flurry of government-wide cyber activity. Federal News Network's Justin Doubleday has more.
4: President Donald Trump on Tuesday signed an AI executive order calling for new binding operational directives and other security guidance within the next 30 days. It also directs agencies to expand their use of AI-enabled cybersecurity tools, and it calls for the establishment of an AI cybersecurity clearinghouse to coordinate and remediate new software vulnerabilities. Justin Doubleday, Federal News Network.
3: 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I'm Eric White.
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5: I'm Colonel Nick Hague, Space Force Guardian and NASA astronaut. 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
2: Debate returns on Capitol Hill. I'm Lisa Brady, Fox News. As the head of Homeland Security faces lawmakers for a second day, with Democrats focusing in part on a migrant detention center in New Jersey, where protests have turned into violent confrontations. Mississippi Congressman Benny Thompson.
3: Detainees at Delaney Hall Detention Facility have been living in squalid conditions and have been beaten and pepper sprayed by guards. DHS responded by attacking protesters and defending inhumane conditions.
2: DHS Secretary Mark Wayne Mullen denies allegations of mistreatment and says federal agents are enforcing the law.
4: I have no problem with people peacefully protesting. I believe in our First Amendment. Peacefully. Delaney Hall, I've had officers bit, hit, scratched. We had one get threatened they were going to kill him and his family. That's peaceful.
2: Mullen also pointed to recent state inspections at Delaney Hall, but the city of Newark and the state are suing for greater access. State media is claiming Iran targeted a U.S. military ship approaching territorial waters in the Gulf of Oman. CENTCOM denies that, also denying a claim that damage to Kuwait's main airport was from a U.S. missile interceptor after Iran launched attacks in the region overnight. A more than 15-hour standoff ending during pre-dawn hours in California when an FBI-led team stormed the building in downtown Bakersfield, killing the suspect who was holding multiple people hostage.
5: There were a total of 10 members of our community whose lives were changed yesterday. Unexpectedly, but we are thankful that they have been reunited with their loved ones after this ordeal.
2: Bakersfield Assistant Police Chief Jeremy Blakemore, the suspect now identified as 41-year-old Anthony Scott Searles Harris. The FBI says he was a registered sex offender who'd been dishonorably discharged from the U.S. Army in 2007. A sell-off on Wall Street, the Dow down 619 at the bell. 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
6: This day in Army history, June 28th, 1776, the Battle of Sullivan's Island in Charleston, South Carolina took place. After the British evacuated Boston in March, they tried to establish a foothold in the southern colonies to rally Loyalist support. One of their first targets was Fort Sullivan outside Charleston. It was defended by Colonel William Moultrie and a small garrison of militia. On June 28th, British forces began their day-long naval attacks. British gunners scored many hits, but the fort's spongy palmetto walls absorbed the shock of the rounds. The Americans countered with heavy artillery, inflicting 225 British casualties, while suffering 10 killed and 22 wounded. Unable to take the fort, British forces withdrew that evening. For more information about the Army's proud history, go to history.army.mil.
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8: Knicks and Spurs tonight in Game 1 of the NBA Finals. Let's tip it off from San Antonio at 8 o'clock Eastern time. Knicks center Mitchell Robinson expected to play despite a broken pinky finger. He's expected to wear a brace. Again, Knicks and Spurs starting the NBA Finals. At the French Open, women's top seed Aryna Sabalenka lost in three sets in the quarterfinals as she was upset by 25th seed Diana Schneider. In baseball, the Tigers dropped the Rays 7-2. Marlins lead the Nationals in the 8th 3-1, while the White Sox are blanking the Twins 5-0 in the 7th. Green Bay Packers linebacker Micah Parsons confirms he'll start the season on the PUP list, while a warrant for the arrest of 49ers wide receiver Brandon Ayuk has been issued on a misdemeanor charge of speeding. Authorities in Santa Clara County, California issued the warrant following a video he posted on YouTube in December of him speeding down the road past Levi Stadium. Finally, Chicago Bears quarterback Caleb Williams will grace the cover of Madden 27.
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0: days each year, many departments of defense household goods shipments are slated for movement during the summer peak. 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
8: This day in Army history, June 28th, 1778, the Battle of Monmouth took place during the Revolutionary War. After evacuating Philadelphia on June 18th, British General Sir Henry Clinton marched 10,000 soldiers to New York City. General Washington's Continental Army followed closely behind. On the morning of June 28th, the American advance guard under Major General Charles Lee attacked Clinton's rear guard at Monmouth, New Jersey. He failed to press his early advantage, and Clinton ordered a counterattack. A confused American retreat began. Washington hurried forward and met Lee moving away from the battle. Washington relieved him from command, halted the retreat, and rallied the army, repulsing four enemy assaults. Although a tactical draw, the Continental Army demonstrated it could fight on equal terms. For more information about the Army's proud history, go to history.army.mil.

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2: From ABC News, I'm Michelle Franzen. President Trump maintains that Iran wants to finalize a deal, even as the Pentagon confirmed it shot down Iranian drones attempting to attack U.S. forces in Kuwait. The president brushing off concerns it could jeopardize the ceasefire.
3: I'd say in that part of the world, ceasefire is when you're shooting in a more moderate manner.
2: ABC's Selena Wang has more on rising tensions and a war that is dragging into a fourth month.
4: The president said this was going to be a 4 to 6 week war. We have way blown past that deadline. We're in this tenuous ceasefire, yet the U.S. and Iran continue to exchange fire, not to mention the president for weeks now has been saying that we're close to a deal with Iran, but we have seen lots of whiplash starts and stops.
2: Primary races across states yesterday, including California. Results for the top two candidates in the mayoral race in L.A. are still being tallied. ABC's political director Avery Harper has more.
5: When you look at the vote count, and at last check, Karen Bass was at about 35% of the vote. Spencer Pratt was just behind her at about 30, and then that progressive councilwoman, Nithya Raman, she was at about 22% of the vote. There's a little bit of a quirk in California in that votes will still be counted as long as they are postmarked by Election Day and they are received within 7 days of Election Day. So it could be a while before we actually know who is going to go up against Karen Bass.
2: The governor's race is also still undecided in that state. New details on the hours-long standoff at a bank in Bakersfield, California that ended in the death of a suspect who said he had a bomb. FBI special agent in charge Sid Patel identifying the suspect as Anthony Scott Searles Harris.
6: He was no stranger to law enforcement and has a criminal history of using weapons to commit violent offenses. In 2014, he was charged with sex acts with a child under 14. He's a registered sex offender.
2: Police say the 10 hostages were released unharmed. 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
7: This is your News in One. Reporting for AFN Europe, I'm Navy Petty Officer Second Class Jordan Brown. U.S. service members and NATO allies kicked off the NATO Space Operations Commanders Conference, followed by a meeting of the U.S.-led Multinational Force Olympic Defender, or MNFOOD, at Ramstein Air Base, Germany. The forum aims to strengthen cooperation, share expertise, and deepen strategic ties across the alliance with partner nations. Separate from the NATO Space Conference, Commander of U.S. Space Command, Space Force General Stephen Whiting, hosted members of the six other nations that comprise the MNFOOD, reinforcing synchronized national interests. General Whiting says each nation involved plays a critical role. The exchange of practices and perspectives strengthens our integrated approach. General Whiting also says that what happens in the space domain affects other aspects of national security, warranting the united investment. Continued cooperation in space reinforces the alliance's readiness, resilience, and collective defense. That was your News in One. I'm Navy Petty Officer Second Class Jordan Brown.
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9: Knicks and Spurs tonight in Game 1 of the NBA Finals. Let's tip it off from San Antonio at 8 o'clock Eastern time. Knicks center Mitchell Robinson expected to play despite a broken pinky finger. He's expected to wear a brace. Again, Knicks and Spurs starting the NBA Finals. At the French Open, women's top seed Aryna Sabalenka lost in three sets in the quarterfinals as she was upset by 25th seed Diana Schneider. In baseball, the Tigers dropped the Rays 7-2. Marlins lead the Nationals in the 8th 3-1, while the White Sox are blanking the Twins 5-0 in the 7th. Green Bay Packers linebacker Micah Parsons confirms he'll start the season on the PUP list, while a warrant for the arrest of 49ers wide receiver Brandon Ayuk has been issued on a misdemeanor charge of speeding. Authorities in Santa Clara County, California issued the warrant following a video he posted on YouTube in December of him speeding down the road past Levi Stadium. Finally, Chicago Bears quarterback Caleb Williams will grace the cover of Madden 27.
0: Wherever you are, the hits

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1: What do you think about Grassy Meadow?
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1: There's also Sandy Beach Taupe.
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1: Yeah.
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6: Federal Newscast. The Social Security Administration is looking to fully transition to electronic payments this year. President Trump signed an executive order last year directing the Treasury Department to stop issuing paper checks for all federal payments. SSA say paper checks are 20 times more expensive than electronic checks and are more susceptible to fraud. A new artificial intelligence executive order sets the stage for a new flurry of government-wide cyber activity. Federal News Network's Justin Doubleday has more.
7: President Donald Trump on Tuesday signed an AI executive order calling for new binding operational directives and other security guidance within the next 30 days. It also directs agencies to expand their use of AI-enabled cybersecurity tools, and it calls for the establishment of an AI cybersecurity clearinghouse to coordinate and remediate new software vulnerabilities. Justin Doubleday, Federal News Network.
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1: Hey, what you doing?
2: Just playing and talking to my friends about moving. Again? You know all the great stuff that comes with a PCS move.
1: Oh, come on. It'll be okay. You know, I heard about a band looking for a new bass player whose influences are Geddy Lee and Flea. Sound like anyone you know? Or...
2: Wow, really?
1: Yeah, that's what I'm saying.
2: Some guys where we're moving are looking for a bass player? That is so cool.
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0: over the weekend. I'm Lisa Lucera, Fox News. President Trump on talks with Iran, saying they're going well, but he also said...
1: That's a very volatile part of the world, probably the most volatile part of the world. It's very... The people are volatile. The leadership, you see what's going on. We've gone through three teams of leadership.
0: And the president said the U.S. will get Iran's enriched uranium at some time in the not-too-distant future. This is the House, for the first time, has passed an Iran War Powers resolution, with four Republicans joining Democrats.

0: Sullivan's Island in evacuated Boston in March, they tried to establish a foothold in the southern colonies to rally loyalist support. One of their first targets was Fort Sullivan outside Charleston. It was defended by Colonel William Moultrie and a small garrison of militia. On June 28th, British forces began their day-long naval attacks. British gunners scored many hits, but the fort's spongy palmetto walls absorbed the shock of the rounds. The Americans countered with heavy artillery, inflicting 225 British casualties, while suffering 10 killed and 22 wounded. Unable to take the fort, British forces withdrew that evening. For more information about the Army's proud history, go to history.army.mil.
1: From the Fox Sports Studios in Los Angeles, here's Dan Beyer.
2: Knicks and Spurs, game one of the NBA Finals is tonight in San Antonio. Tip-off, 8 o'clock Eastern Time, and the Knicks will have Mitchell Robinson available despite a fractured pinky finger. In Major League Baseball, the Marlins were 4-1 winners against the Nationals today, while Detroit won in Tampa against the Rays 7-2. White Sox put 4 on the board in the first and blanked the Twins 8-0, while the Mets and Mariners currently tied up at a game apiece. Seattle entered today with the longest winning streak in all of baseball at 8 games. Packers linebacker Micah Parsons confirms he'll start the season on the PUP list, still recovering from surgery to repair a torn ACL and damaged meniscus, while Bears quarterback Caleb Williams is on the cover of Madden 27. In college football, NC State and Virginia will not open the season in Brazil. Instead, their game scheduled for Saturday, August 29th, will be played in Charlottesville, Virginia. Women's top seed, Aryna Sabalenka, lost in 3 sets in the quarterfinals of the French Open.

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6: Federal newscast. The Social Security Administration is looking to fully transition to electronic payments this year. President Trump signed an executive order last year directing the Treasury Department to stop issuing paper checks for all federal payments. SSA say paper checks are 20 times more expensive than electronic checks and are more susceptible to fraud. A new artificial intelligence executive order sets the stage for a new flurry of government-wide cyber activity. Federal News Network's Justin Doubleday has more.
7: President Donald Trump on Tuesday signed an AI executive order calling for new binding operational directives and other security guidance within the next 30 days. It also directs agencies to expand their use of AI-enabled cybersecurity tools, and it calls for the establishment of an AI cybersecurity clearinghouse to coordinate and remediate new software vulnerabilities. Justin Doubleday, Federal News Network.
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5: I'm Colonel Nick Haig, Space Force Guardian and NASA astronaut. When I launched to the International Space Station on a NASA mission as part of the astronaut program, I was away from home for 171 days. But even on orbit, connection

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2: From ABC News, I'm Dave Packer. They're still counting the votes in the Los Angeles mayor's race. Spencer Pratt keeping his hopes alive. Democrat incumbent Karen Bass already clinching her spot in the November runoff.
3: Still too close. This is a long waiting game when it comes to a state like California because their vote counting process is actually really slow. So, for instance, California has a high volume of mail-in ballots. Sometimes those ballots don't arrive until a week after Election Day. And then from there, the counting of ballots can take 30 days after election.
2: ABC Selena Wang. Three candidates are leading in the race for California's next governor, Republican Steve Hilton, and Democrats Javier Becerra and Tom Steyer. A standoff at a bank in Bakersfield, California, ended early this morning. The FBI and local police say 10 hostages are now safe. The suspect confirmed dead, shot by the FBI. Attorney Matt Clark has an office right next door.
4: There's just no way to really describe it other than it's scary. And so getting everybody out was our absolute priority, searching the building, making sure there was no stragglers, no one down in the basement using the restroom or something like that, and just getting everybody home safely.
2: An air attack on two U.S. allies in the Persian Gulf. ABC's Tom Sophie Burridge.
5: The Iranians fired, according to Kuwaiti officials, 13 ballistic missiles and 17 drones. Yes, the U.S. military and the U.S. government insist that their war earlier had, you know, really debilitated Iran's military, but I think it's just quite clear that Iran still has firepower. It can fire back.
2: President Trump said the ceasefire has not been breached. And President Trump today reacting to the announcement from Acting Attorney General Todd Blanche that the $1.8 billion anti-weaponization fund would be permanently scrapped. He said he was one of those wronged by the Biden administration.
6: I'm one of them. They raided my house, Mar-a-Lago. That never happened. Nobody ever thought of anything like that. It turned out that it was a total fake. Everything about it was fake and corrupt.
2: SpaceX going public this month. The company says it plans to raise up to $75 billion. 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
7: This is your News in One. Reporting for AFN Europe, I'm Navy Petty Officer Second Class Jordan Brown. U.S. service members and NATO allies kicked off the NATO Space Operations Commanders Conference, followed by a meeting of the U.S.-led Multinational Force Olympic Defender, or MNFOOD, at Ramstein Air Base, Germany. The forum aims to strengthen cooperation, share expertise, and deepen strategic ties across the alliance with partner nations. Separate from the NATO Space Conference, Commander of U.S. Space Command, Space Force General Stephen Whiting, hosted members of the six other nations that comprise the MNFOOD, reinforcing synchronized national interests. General Whiting says each nation involved plays a critical role. The exchange of practices and perspectives strengthens our integrated approach. General Whiting also says that what happens in the space domain affects other aspects of national security, warranting the united investment. Continued cooperation in space reinforces the alliance's readiness, resilience, and collective defense. That was your News in One. I'm Navy Petty Officer Second Class Jordan Brown.
2: From the Fox Sports Studios in Los Angeles, here's Dan Beyer.
8: Mitchell Robinson is expected to play for the Knicks tonight, but he'll play with a brace on his hand after he broke his pinky between the conference finals and the NBA finals. Those NBA finals start tonight with Game 1 in San Antonio. Knicks and Spurs, 8 o'clock Eastern time. Green Bay Packers linebacker Micah Parsons confirms he won't be ready for Week 1. He's going to start the season on the PUP list. It's likely that Parsons won't be back until mid-October as he recovers from ACL surgery, where he also damaged his meniscus. Bears quarterback Caleb Williams on the cover of Madden 27, while a warrant is out for the arrest of 49ers wide receiver Brandon Ayuk on a misdemeanor charge of speeding in Santa Clara County, California. Niners, by the way, canceled mandatory minicamp because they had 100% attendance in this week's voluntary workouts. In baseball, Mets lead the Mariners 6-1 in the seventh. White Sox blank the Twins 8-0. Tigers over the Rays 7-2. Marlins drop the Nats 4-1.
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1: 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I'm Lee Silicera, Fox News. 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